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9: 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I hope you guys enjoyed Kat's set in the last hour. This is DJ Parm, so as you would expect, this is going to be a little bit of a vibe shift. Walk with us, okay? Stay with us. I'm graduating tomorrow, so that's pretty crazy, and I don't want to think about it because I don't want our time to get cut short. You know what I mean? All my Sonic lovers out there. I know you know and love us. So yes. Let's just get started. We're gonna start on a pretty mellow note today and kind of ascend our way up, as always. So yeah, we're gonna get started with Second Space Song by Starflyer 59.

0: All right, that was Faded by Meldrop. And before that, you guys heard Sunday by Winter, and then Praise by Panda Bear. And then we started off this hour set with Second Space Song by Starflyer 59. Pretty good stuff. Like I said, we are going to slowly kind of ascend into the upbeat stuff. I'm really excited about this next song. It's off Ear's new album, Rumspringa, if I'm even pronouncing that right. I'm pretty sure I am. But yeah, it's called Ne plus Ultra. Ear is so good. I literally recommend Ear to everybody. So as usual, you're listening to KUCI 88.9 FM in Irvine. And this is the Sonic Clubhouse, and here is Ear.
1: Are you videoing me right now?

You know, it was on my bucket list to play this one on air, and today's the day. It happened. That was the Eternal Tau 2.0 by The Voids. I do think this is a great time for me to mention that I did meet Julian Casablancas like 2 months ago. This is huge. This is a huge deal. This is a big deal for me. Literally been listening to The Strokes since I was like 14, 15. Just like absolutely insane experience. Yeah, The Voids, The Eternal Tau 2.0. And then before that, you guys heard Peace Sign by Ride. And then There's a Bomb in My Car, Trinidad by Geese. And then Nay Plus Ultra by Ear. Yeah, as a reminder, you're listening to The Sonic Clubhouse here on KUCI 88.9 FM. I am your host for this hour, DJ Parm. And yeah, I hope you're enjoying, you know, the set today, whether that's my set, Kat's set. And make sure you follow us on Instagram at Sonic Clubhouse KUCI. We post weekly track lists on there and we just have a really good time. And yeah, so if you love the music that we play and things like that, definitely give us a follow. Yeah, I'm really excited about the next song. This one is Clark Gable by The Postal Service, except it's the live version, which is even more exciting. So yeah, Clark Gable live by The Postal Service.

All right, that was Disco by Sextile. And then before that, you guys heard the one and only Fundraiser by Baratalia. If you're a frequent listener, you have probably heard that song so many times. But yeah, Fundraiser, Baratalia, and then Ralphie by Post Animal, and then Clark Gable Live by the Postal Service. And yeah, I think this is my goodbye to you guys until actually a couple weeks from now. It'll be fully Cat next week, this time next week, but with Cat. Yeah, but after that, we will reconvene, and I will leave you with this new Boards of Canada release. And yeah, I will see you guys soon. 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
6: 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I'm DJ Bug, and I low-key did not see that the ads were ending, so let me put on my headphones real quick because I can't hear myself and I don't like that. Okay, headphones are on. Thank goodness. Wow, guys, it's the last show of LBR ever. I'm feeling really sad a little bit. Dang, it's kind of hitting me now as I was racing over here because I totally anticipated a lot more traffic around the Bren because it was absolutely horrible yesterday, but I think I just missed the end of the graduation, so I got here really early. But anyways, it's the last show ever. I will not be here over the summer, and I probably, I don't think I'll be back. But hopefully I can come back on a special occasion, like in 20 years maybe. But today's show is going to be my greatest hits, just like all of the songs that I really, really liked. And from discover, I guess like I discovered it while I was a DJ here. And a lot of these songs are actually my favorite songs now. Like Off the Dome, I think like one of my first shows last, or like over the summer, was Deep Diving by After, or like Mysterious Girl by Negi Gemi. Those are kind of pivotal songs, I think, of like my 2025 summer. So, and just like things like that that I still listen to. Or even right now, I was listening to Closing In by Ray Bull, and I think I might start with that after all of these new releases. But stay tuned. Like I said, guys, this is the last one, so just sit back, relax, and enjoy it. I'm gonna pull up some new releases right now just so I can get you guys started with something, and I will have everything else queued up for you when you come back. Okay, so I'm not gonna lie, I'm trying to find the songs I played last week for the new releases because they were actually quite fire, and I don't know where they went. Okay, I think I found it. Maybe I'm not. Okay, Pictish Trail. That sounds familiar, but I don't think that this is from. Okay, we're going to play. Okay, yeah, we're going to start with this one. This is by Ear. It's called Rum Springa, which I actually found out last week via a listener that it's actually about. Or it's like, that's the term that is used when Amish people go out for the day. Am I mistaken? I don't think so. So we're going to start off with that, actually. This last track of their album is called Good Day Will Arrive, and I think I want to start off with that. Throughout the show, I will be just saying random things because I'm going to try and squeeze all of the time I have to have an audience like this and make the most of it. Also, if I sound delirious, it's because I think I got heat exhaustion because I went to the pool today and I don't feel the same. But That's besides the point. So this first song is called Good Day Will Arrive by Ear. Thanks so much for tuning in. This is Love Bug Radio here on KUCI 88.9 FM in Irvine. I'm DJ Bug, and this is Ear. I'll be right back.

All right. You just listened to I Was Her Too by the artist Girl Puppy. Before that, you heard Sweetness off of that same album by Girl Puppy. Oh, by the way, the album is called Sweetness. I should forgot to mention. Before that, you heard How to Teleport, and that was the clean version by the artist Jane Remover. Not gonna lie. Like, I think I need to listen to it again. It kind of threw me off in the beginning. But I think it's just because I kind of dozed, or like I zoned out for a second, and I came to, and I just wasn't understanding. I wasn't picking up what they were putting down. But I had someone tell me that they liked it, so that's all that matters. And then at the top of that set was Good Day Will Arrive by Ear. And that was by the artist Ear off of their new album. Hold on, give me one second. Rumspringa. Oh, yeah. And then the Jane Remover album. It's like. How do I describe this? It's like an emoticon heart, like an emoji heart. Okay, it's hard to explain. I think it might be a self-titled EP. I don't know. But anyways, those were the new releases. Thank you for tuning in. Yeah, I have to say my favorite was Girl Puppy. I think I played these last week and I forgot to add it to the playlist for last week, so I will be editing that now. But yeah, guys, last chance to follow the Instagram before I low-key might deactivate it because it's I have too many Instagram accounts right now and it's really freaking me out. Oops. And sorry, did you hear my text come in? Sorry about that. That's really unprofessional. I forgot what I was saying, but we're just gonna keep going with the music. So this first song, like I said, is going to be called Closing In by Ray Bull. I was low-key thinking of doing it in chronological order, so like this would be from my first 10 weeks, and then I would do like fall, or was it fall, winter, and then spring quarter greatest hits. But I kind of just want to do whatever I want, so that's what I'm gonna do right now. So starting with this one, which just so happens to be from like the beginning of Lovebug Radio, but it's super super sick. I hope that you guys like it. It has a really nice like intro, so I hope that you like it a lot as much as I do. But this is called Closing In by Ray Bull. I will be right back and we'll talk about. I graduated yesterday, guys. Oh my god, I graduated yesterday. It was the longest day of my life, and then I slept until like noon today, and my best friend slept over. And she was trying to like pry me out of bed, but I genuinely could not get up. And it's just been a real lazy day. It's like not going so well post grad. Already, or like it's going too well. But anyways, this song is it's a really good vibe. I hope that you like it. I will be right back and I'll talk more about graduation or whatever else comes to mind. So I hope that you like it. This is Closing In by Ray Bull.

to the

All right, welcome back. You just listened to... Oops! Pause. Before we get there, you just listened to Asian Gangsta Kids by the artist EE. Before that was Ear to Ear by... So it says three different... Okay, I should have... Hold on. Anaya. Ear to Ear by Anaya. Little voice in my head just told me that. That was how to pronounce it. And then before that was Jesus Tree by Detroit, California. Shout out Detroit, California. They're actually a UCI-based band. I see some of the bandmates like on campus sometimes. And we've only ever talked through like Instagram DMs about like getting their music and putting them out there and stuff. So they don't actually know me, but I know them. So I'm pretty... Actually, I was going to say one of them graduated. I lied. They're all like second years. And then at the top of that set was Closing In by Ray Bull. Really can't go wrong with that one. That one's a classic. And I actually found that Olivia... Wait, what? That Encyclopedia by Operelli. Okay, I just read Olivia next to Operelli. Was played at the same show as Closing In. So that's what we're going to start with next. That's not why I picked the song, but I just decided like that was a really good set that day. So I have to keep it going. But yeah. Okay. Yeah. I graduated yesterday, guys. And it was actually like, I blinked and it was over. I got to sit next to one of my really good friends that I met last year in one of my classes, who's actually in DC now. She left this morning to DC and now she's gonna go save the world while we're here on the last show of Love Bug Radio, like question mark ever. But yeah, I graduated yesterday and it was very stressful. The parking is no joke. Really horribly designed parking lot and just like situation over here. So if you're graduating in a couple days or like tomorrow even, I would definitely recommend leaving your house way earlier than you think. I left my house later than I wanted to and it was actually like the worst thing in the world. So yeah, that's pretty much like what clouded my mind, was like, I'm going to be late. Not really like the overwhelming, reality setting in that I'm graduated or I've just graduated. So yeah, I don't even know how to feel about it right now. I think, since I'm still here and like my lease isn't up yet, it really hasn't hit. And like my friends came over today and it was nice and it felt like a little bit sad, but at the end of the day, we're still going to be here over this, like in the next couple of days, I think, and just like hang out. But it's just not hitting yet. I think it hits for a lot of other people that like have immediately like they have to go home or something. But for me, guys, I'm just riding this wave until it's over. But anyways, I actually thought I had more to say about... Oh my God. I got like clipped on accident, guys. So basically all of the chance or all of like the higher... what is it? Like... UCI, Chancellor Howard Gilman, like people like that. And like all of the... Like the professors, what am I thinking? I'm so sorry, I'm so out of it. I genuinely think I got heat stroke or something. But like Chancellor Gilman was walking down the aisle and I was on the edge kind of. And I was like looking at all of the professors and obviously I'm really excited because I'm graduating. There's a big smile on my face. And then like Howard Gilman passes me and my smile drops, I swear to God. And I say like some horrible things under my breath and my friend doesn't understand. Like she's like, what, who is that? And okay, basically I got... Someone took a picture of me and my friend smiling at him while he's like walking by and they posted it on like one of the UCI accounts. And I'm actually really mad because like, guys, I don't like Chancellor Howard Gilman. I promise you. Like, I'm not a big, like, I'm not a supporter. And even when he was talking yesterday at the commencement, you can imagine the dissatisfaction on my face and my two thumbs down while he was talking about like free speech. But anyways, we didn't even have like a commencement speaker really. Which I kind of was hoping for. I was hoping for one of those like controversial moments where they say that like women shouldn't be going to college anymore and should just stay home. But that didn't happen, thankfully. But anyways, congratulations to all graduates. Oh, and then I went, okay, that's actually gonna, I'll tell you later when you guys come back from this next music break. But this next song is gonna be Encyclopedia by Operelli, and I hope that you like it. I'm really trying to stick to a theme here, but I really can't seem to, so just bear with me. But I hope you like it. I know that you will. We're nearing the end of the first hour, which seems crazy, so I'm gonna keep letting all of this good music play. Follow me on Instagram at lovebug.radio. Like, I don't know, I might be deactivating it soon, so get it while it's still there. But I hope you like it. I'll be right back.

All right, welcome back. You just listened to Boy Legs by Boyish. Before that, you heard Softcore by Tamarin. Before that was Lua by Winter. And at the top of that set was Encyclopedia by Operelli. I have like a general idea of when I first played these. Operelli's Encyclopedia was, I think it was like September of this past year. Yeah, I totally remember that. Okay. It was in September, and then it was the same show as Closing In and by Ray Bull. I definitely remember playing that at that time. Encyclopedia. Wait, what? I'm confused now because it feels like summer. Now I'm confused. I take it back. These are all kind of lumped together. But Lua was recently when I first had DJ Halo on the show, if you guys remember DJ Halo. And yeah, that was like a couple weeks ago. I really, really like that song. I've found myself listening to it a lot. I'm trying to think, should I? Yeah, I think I'm going to go a little bit slow right now, just to say goodbye to the first hour because it's pretty much done. And I'm also here to remind you, See, I'm slurring my words. I'm just so tired. Okay. sorry, guys. okay. What was I saying? I'm here to remind you that this is Love Bug Radio here on KUCI 88.9 FM in Irvine. This is Love Bug Radio. Okay. Yeah, this first song is actually really sick. I hope you like it. It's a really good vibe. I listen to this when I drive home and I put the windows down. It's a really sick song. So I hope you like it. And the next song is actually like kind of the same vibe. But then the two songs after that are not. So I hope that you can keep up with what I'm putting down. Okay. This next song is called An Open Door by Flat 7. It's kind of like a Cocteau Twin situation where you have to like convince yourself that you know what they're saying, because they're kind of mumbling, but I love mumbling. My mom calls me mumbles because I can never, like, I have like a weird speech thing, I don't know. So yeah, this is one of those songs that you have to appreciate mumblers. I hope you like it. I'll be right back.

All right, welcome back. I hope that you enjoyed the vibe switch that just happened. You just listened to Pressure by Sleepy Opiate. Before that, you heard

I hope that you guys liked it. I tried to do best of both worlds. You know me, I love best of both worlds. So I had to give you both at the same time. This next set, I'm not gonna play it yet, but I hope that you're excited for it because it's Loki Fire. This first song is gonna be by this artist called South Fog, and I played it for you last week, I think, or 2 weeks ago. I think it was last week. And it did give me like Blood Orange vibes, and Blood Orange is actually gonna be in the song after that, or like 2 songs after that, and also Chanel Beads. Chanel Beads is also pretty like blood orangey, so I hope that you enjoy that. But as for right now, I did want to take a second and talk because, guys, I'm not going to be here ever again, so I really am trying to like squeeze out as much talking time as I can without it being excessive. And if it is excessive, like, feel free to tell me. I never know when to stop talking. But I was with my friends today. We were having a nice pool day because it's very beautiful out. It's a very beautiful 72 and clear here in Irvine. And I was like, okay, what should I talk about? There's just so much pressure. And I don't want to just talk about, like, I don't know. I honestly was about to talk about my nails, but I'm not going to. And they were just giving me good ideas. So I think they said to talk about like my favorite experiences at UC Irvine. I don't know, man. Like, overall, it was a great experience. 10 out of 10. I wouldn't do it again, but I really like, I enjoyed my time here. Like, I can leave without feeling like I missed something or wishing that I did something else, because I was just very, very content with my time here, with all the people that I've met, with all the connections that I've made, for the most part, with all the classes that I took. Speaking of classes, I did like this just in. I passed my stats final, low-key better than I thought. So that's done. And I low-key was thinking about it while I was graduating yesterday. Like, you guys can take it back, right? Like, there's no backsies. But there's no need to worry about that anymore. But yeah, I think my favorite school memory was when I took this class with Professor Kopfstein called Politics Around the World, my second year. I joined really, really late. And I was just like, hold on, I have to cough. Excuse me. I had to like join really late. I was like a last minute decision. And he was just like, oh, I don't think that you would really, like, you're really behind already. You should probably just like not take the class. Mind you, this isn't even like an upper div. Like, he was just being a jerk to me for some reason. And I'd gone up after class and I was like trying to be like a good student and, oh, like, I'm Bella. What? Oops. Name reveal. Oops. I was like, yeah, I'm DJ Bug, like all this. Sorry. And he was just like, he shot me down. Like, why would you do that? And then it was like I made it my mission essentially to like prove him wrong that like I could make it in class, and I did. I like, guys, I'm not gonna t like okay, I'm not gonna brag too much, but like I low-key made that class my you know what. And that's actually what pushed me into declaring political science as my major. Like, I knew that I really enjoyed picking fights with like my family members at the dinner table over politics, but then I was like, wait, I can do this full time. So then I did. But yeah, I graduated with political science major, international studies minor. Low key, that doesn't really count for anything, but I'm all in touch with global politics. So if you ever want to debate anything about global politics or anything like that, LMK, LABK. But yeah, that was my favorite school memory, like in terms of, oh, and also like I got like really good grades on the, I think I said that, midterms and finals. So like it was just like a good class overall, even though the professor sucked, but I loved my TA. Shout out Keon. I had him again for my international organizations class, and he's just sick. Like, he's super great. So I don't know, like meeting professors, I mean, sorry, TAs and some professors that I really, really liked and I kept taking over and over again. That was probably my favorite. And then just socially, was any event that I went to or hang out with my two closest friends, Dylan and Noelle. I met them freshman year, and then we've just never left each other alone since then. But yeah, I think next time I talk, I'll tell you about my favorite KUCI memory. But as for right now, I have some things I need to attend to, some texts I need to respond to, stuff. I gotta get stuff done. But this next song is gonna be called "Are You For Me" by South Fog. I hope that you like it. This is Love Bug Radio here on KUCI 88.9 FM in Irvine. I'm DJ Bug. This is the last show of Love Bug Radio ever, so please sit back, relax, and enjoy it. I'm really happy that you're here with me. Thank you so much for being here. This is "Are You For Me." I hope that you like it very, very much, or as much as I do. So this is what.
This is

right, welcome back. You just listened to Tell Me by Sassy09 featuring Blood Orange. Before that, you heard Chanel Beads, True Altruism, and / Ache. I hope that you liked that one. That one was pretty fire. It was a little long, but I liked it nonetheless. And then at the top of that was Are You For Me by South Fog, which was probably my favorite one of the set. Yeah, okay. My favorite KUCI memory was probably, I just think anytime I have like a friend over, like a guest, it always makes the show that much better. Shout out to Jasmine being my first guest ever. That was like over last summer, I think. And I had such a blast. So I'm trying to remember all of like my friends that have ever come on the show, but just know in your heart that if you had ever made an appearance on Lovebug Radio, that's definitely like something that's stuck with me. And it's also like, I don't know, for the most part, it's just kind of a glimpse into how I interact with like my friends daily. So it's just like it's a nice thing to share with my listeners, just because I think that, I mean, I feel like you know how I act as is, but if you like put someone that I love in front of me and you'll see more. So that's definitely true for my guests. So thank you so much for that. That's probably been like just sharing it with like people in my life also is like, that's part of it. Or also when I accidentally said a cuss word on air and I freaked out and I played music instead, like I didn't, like mid thought I said something that I shouldn't have, and then I just put music on and pretended like it didn't happen, and then it didn't, so it's okay. We're gonna get back into the music because I don't want to take up all your time by talking, but just know I got a lot to say. But yeah, thank you guys so much for tuning in. Wow, there's so many tuned in right now. Cool. Okay. This next song is called Hanging Out to Dry by Florence Road. I hope that you like it. And actually, wait, I lied. Should I play Halogen right now? I think. Okay, actually, we're going to start off with Dumb Summer just because it's summer now. This one's by Helen 55, and then we're going to get into some more good songs. But I hope you like it. Thanks so much for tuning in. This is Lovebug Radio here on KUCI 88.9 FM in Irvine. I'm DJ Bug, and this is Helen 55.

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3: All right, welcome back. I did want to introduce the next song just because it's actually quite special to me. But you just listened to Hanging Out to Dry by Florence Road. And before that, you heard Dumb Summer by Helen 55. Guys, we're nearing the end of the last show ever. So I just wanted to take a second and say thank you for tuning in. I still see all my listeners and I really appreciate it. So if you're listening and like you actually know me, can you let me know? Because it's actually really sweet if you're tuning in because you know that it's my last show, because you know how much it means to me. But yeah, I'm about to play this song called Brooklyn Bridge by Twen. Low-key, this is probably like the song of my spring quarter. And I will remember it as like my last special song of undergrad. Oops. Oh, my sister's listening. Thank you for letting me know. Yeah, I really hope that you like it. Okay, there's too many. Please don't text me right now. Oh my God. My little brother texted. Okay, great. Yay, thank you. Oh my God, they're all freaking me out. Okay, yeah, this song is super good. I hope you like it. And then after that, it's going to be Halogen by Sword Roman numeral 2, IYKYK. And I hope that you like it. It's a really good song to, these are all good songs to drive with your windows down. So I hope that you enjoy it. I'll be right back.

Okay, welcome back. Wait, what the heck? Hold on. I don't want you to listen to that yet. You just listened to Halogen by Sword 2, and at the top, before that was Brooklyn Bridge by Twen. I did want to introduce this song next, just because these next couple songs are probably going to be the last set. So thank you guys so much for tuning in. I really appreciate it. This is the end of, I don't want to say an era because that word's kind of been ruined for me. This is the end of the line for me, guys. I really enjoyed my time here at KUCI, and being a DJ has just been super great and awesome. And I never took it for granted ever. I'm so grateful for all the people that I've met and all of the shows that I've been able to do and all of the airtime that I can just talk a bunch of crap and, you know, you kind of have to listen. So thank you very much for tuning in from the bottom of my heart. Really means the world to me. Okay. This next song is going to be called Dreamers Tied to Chairs by Ashray Fox. And then after that's going to be Deep Diving by After. So I hope that you like that. And then Cornelia Murr will take it from there. And we'll end it with some Elliot Smith, a.k.a. Heat Miser, a.k.a. See You Later. So I hope that you guys like this next song. I will be right back. Hopefully I can say goodbye, but I hope you enjoy it. Okay, bye.

Okay, guys, wow, I have to cut off Mr. Elliot Smith a little bit early because I am out of time. So sorry about that. Thank you guys so much for tuning in to today's last show. It's been really real. I love being DJ Bug. I love being here, but unfortunately our time has run out. You're listening to See You Later by Heat Miser. Thought it was fitting. Hopefully you can hear me over him because he's got a really powerful voice. Before this, you heard Only You Know by Cornelia Murr. Before that, you heard Deep Diving by After. And at the top of that was Dreamers Tied to Chairs by Ashray Fox. Wow, guys, thank you so, so much for tuning in and coming along with me and listening to me talk and putting up with anything I throw your way. Hopefully you got some good music out of this. And if you didn't, follow my Instagram, lovebug.radio. I'll have the playlist there. You can follow me on Spotify, too. It's like linked in the bio. But if you maybe got FOMO and you were like, damn, maybe I should have listened to her more often, I have some playlists there that can totally tide you over until we meet again. But thank you guys so, so much. I really appreciate it. Shout out to every single friend that I've had here as a guest on my show. You guys made it pretty much like better than, like I said earlier, like you made my KUCI experience. And shout out to Megan, who just DM'd me on Instagram. Just a listener that has been kind of sticking around for a couple of months. She said that she enjoyed listening to my show. So thank you so much for that. And if you feel the same way, hey, let me know. But yeah, thank you guys so, so much. I gotta go now. You're gonna listen to an even cooler show next. Max Volume with Jesse and Donnie, excuse me. But yeah, you're in great hands. You're gonna listen to Smashing Pumpkins, aka Perfect, one last time. Guys, thank you so, so much. This is it, and I hope you guys have a great summer and rest of your life. Okay, DJ Bug out. Thank you guys so, so much. Okay, bye.

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10: 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I'm DJ Donnie. This is our last show of the quarter, guys. This is absolutely crazy. I do have some fun news. I'm joined with my family tonight. I'm going to have them introduce themselves in a little bit. But guys, this is like crazy. Cute little fun fact. I used to do radio as a kid with my dad because he used to work at a radio station. So I have him here tonight. So this is like a very full circle moment for me. ¿Quieres decir quién eres?
11: Hello, my name is Jose Gutierrez. I am Adonai's father, and I am honestly astonished. I can't believe it. After several years when I was a DJ in Santa Rosa, Sonoma County, she was as well our DJ right over there. We have a program for kids, and she was just around 2 years old when she was doing it with her sister. She was around 5 years old approximately. And right now, I can't believe it that right now in her school right over here in Irvine, tomorrow is going to be her graduation. And today we are right over here joining her, doing her radio show. It is unbelievable. And I appreciate you guys, the time that you have listening to my daughter, to her friend, while the time that they were right over here in the school. And I just say thank you, and I appreciate the school as well that they gave her this opportunity to do this great show. Thank you, Donnie, and congratulations.
10: Thank you so much, guys. I'm going to cry. I'm not going to lie. I'm literally going to cry. But I am joined here also with my sister, my mom, my aunt, my uncle. ¿Qué me decir hola?
12: Hello.
10: Hold on. También ese está puesto aquí. Si quieren hablar. No? Okay. Well, guys, they are here in the studio, so they are tuning in. But originally, Jesse and I, my co-host, had planned to do just like a cute little like rerun of like our favorite songs. I'm definitely still going to do that the second hour, but I think the first hour I'm going to play Spanish rock and then transition into that just because like, hello, like Spanish rock, like kind of grew up on that. It's kind of fun. But again, thanks to my family for being here.
11: Thank you.
10: And thanks to UCI for giving me this amazing opportunity to do radio once again. But thanks for tuning in. 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I'm DJ Donnie. Yay.

0: 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I'm DJ Donnie. This is Max Volume. Guys, I'm still here with my family. They're making me giggle. They're making me laugh. But my dad is about to back announce what you guys just heard. It was fire, I know.
1: Yes, we heard first you, Cazador de Sueños, with the Vision Musical, and then we have the opportunity to listen to Siempre Reprocha con Arto Mix y Tengo Miedo con Armenta. Thank you for listening to... What's the name of the station? I forgot.
0: But here we go. KUCI.
1: I was going to see the name of the radio where I was working before that I was going to say KBBM.
0: No, this is not KBBM.
1: Nobody's seeing anyway, a public. It's a non-profit. It's an organization where I was before. It was so funny. But here we go. We're listening to three great songs in Spanish. So you guys are listening English. But here we go.
0: Yep. 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
0: FM. This show is called Max Volume. Exactly. No, so guys, funny. This is probably like the most fun I've had on the show in a while. This is amazing. I love this. He's going to continue to back announce because this is like the funniest thing I've ever heard. But we're going to continue with the music. This is, again, KUCI 88.9 FM in Irvine. This is Max Volume. I'm DJ Donnie. Up next, we have some more Spanish rock.
1: And I am DJ GTC.

0: 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I'm DJ Johnny.
1: And I am DJ Jose Gutierrez.
0: There you go. This is Max Volume, guys. Yep. We're still doing Spanish rock. What did we just listen to, Dad?
1: You're welcome. We were having tonight at Exilio, a beautiful song. We had to Levarón singing it. And we had as well to Akichi with Jumbo and Solo Un Hombre de Suerte. And we heard to Jid. I like that group of rock. So do you know about them?
0: I do, because of you.
1: Oh, yeah. Because I was the one that introduced you to that song when
0: you
1: were a little one, right?
0: Pero no recuerdo la canción, el nombre.
1: There were several of them, but it is a very good rock group that we have. They are from the approximately the 80s, around that time. Mm-hmm. It's a beautiful time to listen again to them because we are listening like a whole recopilation that you have of music from the time that we are listening right over here and enjoying with you.
0: Yeah, I honestly was really excited to see that I could play them because in Mexico, they're a very popular band, but in the U.S., not as much, unless like you're part of like the like Latino community or you kind of just like grew up listening to that band. But yeah, bangers, you guys should definitely check them out. But once again, this is KUCI 88.9 FM in Irvine. This is Max Volume. I'm really hoping that you guys are enjoying this week's set. It's honestly kind of fire, I'm not gonna lie. Like, I hope you guys are enjoying. But guys, this is like my last show of the quarter. I'm gonna continue though. Max Volume is still gonna stay alive. We are now changing from Wednesdays to 2 to 4. Same vibe, same type of music, just different time. I hope you guys are able to join us on Wednesdays. But thanks again to my family here for joining us.
1: Thank you to you that you invite us to come, and this is unbelievable. Honestly, it sounds like a dream to me because when you started the show right over here, the first time we were listening in Santa Rosa, in Sonoma County, and I can't believe it that we are doing one of the last shows that you're doing tonight. I am making it with you, and I can't believe it that approximately like 20-something years, should I say your age? I was doing that with you. Oh, my goodness. So right now we are making it again.
0: I know.
1: Wow, unbelievable. But
0: I honestly never thought this would happen.
1: It's so fun, and it didn't come in my dream, but right now it is something that is real, that is happening.
0: I know. I hope that we have more opportunities to collab because this is like so fun. But we'll stop yapping, guys. Once again, this is KUCI 88.9 FM in Irvine. This is Max Volume. We're going to continue with Spanish Rock.

0: 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This is Max Volume. I'm DJ Donnie. I'm still here with my parents. But my mom would like to say a couple words. ¿Quién eres, mom?
1: Hola, mi nombre es Lourdes. Soy mamá de Adonai. El día de hoy la visitamos aquí en el estudio de la radio en la escuela de UC Irvine. Felicitándola por su graduación del día de mañana. Felicidades, Donis.
0: Oh, gracias, mom. Guys, I love a bilingual show. This is so much fun. But dad, what did we just listen to?
2: Yeah, we were listening to Los Flacos singing Domingo, and then we listened to Los Concord con Contigo and Duro de Matar, Little Jesus or Pequeño Jesús with Adonai Gutierrez.
0: There we go. Fire banger songs, guys. I hope you guys once again are enjoying the Spanish rock mix. Honestly, it was really fun to make. I made this one a couple weeks ago, and I think for the Wednesday show, we might like rerun it, but like obviously different songs. But I hope you guys are enjoying this. And thanks once again to my family for being here and joining me tonight. We're going to continue with some Spanish rock, but once again, this is KUCI 88.9 FM here in Irvine, the only radio station in Irvine. 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I'm DJ Donnie, joined with
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1: DJ Jose Gutierrez, and I am, well, so happy being right over here with my daughter. I'd like to say hello to you guys. Hello to Linda, who's listening right over here as well. And all you guys, we say hello to you, to our with us right now tonight. And let me tell you, we heard tonight to Rasga Mi Piel, oh my goodness, with Pastilla and Más de Ti as well with Odiseo and Eterno Resplandor. It's a good song singen by Monte Cassino right over here with DJ Donnie.
0: Thank you, DJ Gutierrez. Appreciate it. but guys, I hope you guys are enjoying the show, the segment. I'm having a lot of fun. We're talking a lot right now about like my dad's experience on radio back like in the early 2000s compared to what he's seeing now, and how much radio really has changed, not only in the aspect of like a listener's point of view on how radio has gone down in fame, if you will, because of streaming services, but also just like the electronic aspect of it. Do you want to talk a little bit about that?
1: Oh yeah, we were talking with Donnie right over here that right now we have more computers, but before we are remembering the time when we have the reel to reel. We have as well the cards and the other system that we have with the mixer and the microphone and the system that we had before, that when the intro of each song was playing was a time when we have to play something. And I am telling my daughter that right now we have the computer that is taking you to the program that you are going to say or what are we going to do with mm-hmm. with the program. But right now it's very different. It's not easy at all because it's almost the same system. The only things that have changed is the digital thing, but it is almost the same. And with the microphone, the way that is the mixer, and we have the opportunity right now to have the computers. But everything so far, so good and so exciting.
0: Oh, I love that. Guys, I obviously, once again, was on radio back when I was like 2. Do I remember any of this? No. But we did just hear an audio of me as a child on radio.
1: That was
0: we're going to spare you guys I'm going to spare myself the embarrassment. Okay, don't call in. Please do not call in and ask for that. I'm not going to share it with you. That is for my ears and my family's ears only. But we're going to get back on track, DJ Gutierrez. This is KUCI 88.9 FM. This is Max Volume. I have a couple of new releases for you guys. We're going to start off with Ear by Cole. I hope you guys enjoy.
1: Thank you.

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4: 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This is Max Volume. We just wrapped up our Spanish rock set with my dad, DJ Gutierrez. That was super fun. Thank you once again, Dad. We also just went over some legal IDs, but now we're going to get back into the music. But we have changed co-host.
5: Hello, it's me again.
4: Oh, my
5: goodness. Hi, DJ Zuri.
4: Hi, DJ Zuri. How are you feeling today?
5: I'm good. This is my second show with you. This time here we're with our family.
4: Yes, we are.
5: Exciting stuff.
4: Yes, we are. How are you feeling?
5: Good. The songs that we played, I think they're really reminiscent of our childhood.
4: I would agree.
5: From like growing up and everything, definitely our dad's influence.
4: Yeah,
5: so it's
4: definitely.
5: It's been fun to listen to, especially with a live audience right now. There's camera phones everywhere.
4: Guys, it's a little bit intimidating. Like, I feel like I'm on live or something.
5: You
4: like,
5: are.
4: Like, I'm famous right now, actually.
5: Yes.
4: Also, how do you feel about our dad being on radio again?
5: It was a lot of fun to listen to because I do have memories from our DJ time as children. So it's fun to see him again on air,
4: mm-hmm.
5: especially announcing all the songs and everything, because I do remember that a bit more.
4: Mm-hmm.
5: We did listen to audios from when we were kids, specifically like doing our little historical topics on air,
4: and that was really embarrassing.
5: It was gorgeous. Donnie had the cutest little voice.
4: I sound like a rodent, guys. I did not have a cute little voice.
5: She was giving us the history of corn.
4: I sound
5: for everyone
4: congested.
5: That didn't know.
4: And you were giving us some Washington DC facts.
5: Yes. There are
4: wow.
5: nine planets in the solar system. That's what I said.
4: And what was our segment called?
5: Couldn't tell you.
4: ¿Cómo se llamaba nuestro show?
6: Mundo Infantil.
5: Mundo Infantil.
4: You got it.
5: Yes.
4: Wow. Well,
5: that
4: was
5: for
4: us.
5: Children. Yes.
4: That has ended. We have now passed the
5: torch over. There's a new gen out there.
4: Hopefully
5: doing those
4: still
5: topics.
4: Doing it.
5: Yes.
4: Or something similar. But we will get back to story time later. We're going to segue into some English music now, still rock. The original plan of this show was to do like our best hits. So I'm still going to do that. Basically, it's an accumulation of my favorite songs throughout the week since winter quarter. But I hope you guys really enjoy. Thanks once again for tuning in, those who are, and my family who is here tonight.
5: Thank you.
4: And are so brave to be on air with me. I appreciate it, guys.
5: We appreciate you. Thank you.
4: But this is KUCI 88.9 FM. This is Max Volume. I'm DJ Donnie.
5: I'm DJ Zuri.
4: So cute. All right, guys, we'll get back to it.

0: 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I'm DJ Donnie.
1: And I'm DJ Zuri. Hello.
0: Zuri, tell us what we just heard.
1: So we started off with We Hate It Here by Catapult. Before that, we had LA Friends with Benches. And then our last song was From Above by Bed.
0: Mm-hmm.
1: Yes.
0: So bangers of songs. Good job, by the way.
1: Thank you.
0: You did amazing.
1: Thank you. I rehearsed.
0: But Zuri, we have both just agreed to be publicly humiliated.
1: We have
0: on radio.
1: So this entire night we've been talking about how we were DJs when we were younger. I was maybe 5 and my sister was 2 years old.
0: Yeah.
1: So we do have some audios that we're gonna let you guys listen to. Starting off with myself, I believe.
0: Guys, I'm really sorry. No, this is like really bad. Yes, facts.
2: De los Estados Unidos de América.
0: Yes.
2: It's Washington, D.C.
0: No, like that one was fire.
1: That one was mine.
0: Mine. Okay, this guys, one? This one's mine. This is really bad. Oh, gosh.
1: This one is my sister.
0: This one's me. Guys. No, like, this is bad.
1: That was a 2-year-old DJ Donnie, you guys.
0: That's enough. That is enough.
1: So that is our treat to
0: that
1: you guys.
0: That was our cameo to radio.
1: 100%. That was our start to fame.
0: That was our start to fame, I would say, yeah.
1: Yeah. We used to tell everyone little fun facts on air. Our mom would actually look them up, script them.
0: That's actually so cute.
1: And we would say them. Donnie just repeated everything that was told to her.
0: And not very well, as you just heard. Very
1: I think
0: chopped.
1: For a 2-year-old, you were definitely fluent. Yes.
0: I sound congested, guys.
1: For 2 years old, you were very clear.
0: Oh, thank you.
1: 100%.
0: Thank you. Yeah. Honestly, yours is really good. Your Washington, D.C. facts.
1: Thank you.
0: No, yeah. Shout out to our mom for doing it. Shout out to our dad for hosting it.
1: No, shout out 100% to everyone who listened. I hope you guys, those facts stick with you.
0: I hope that I sound more clear now.
1: You do.
0: I really hope so.
1: Yes.
0: But thanks.
1: Thank
0: I don't
1: you.
0: Know if you just heard my dad. But guys, thankfully I do sound more clear. I now do music now. Not a talk show person.
1: Mm-hmm.
0: Clearly. But this is KUCI 88.9 FM, where this is Max Volume, where I now do music. And thanks once again to my family for joining me.
1: Thank you for having us always.
0: Thanks for always supporting me. And guys, I graduate tomorrow. So this is like a really big deal. I'm not going to lie.
1: Yay. Congratulations. Yay.
0: But we'll stop yapping. We'll get back to the music. Up next is Find Your Love by 54 Ultra.

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1: And I'm DJ Zuri.
0: DJ Zuri, what did we just hear?
1: We just listened to Too Late by the Hades. Before that was Flame with Strong Boy. And then you were listening to Find Your Love by 54 Ultra.
0: Beautiful. Shout out to 54 Ultra. They're blowing up. Also Strong Boy. Strong Boy is currently on tour or is about to start their tour.
1: They're definitely up and coming. Yeah.
0: Yeah.
1: People are finding out about them more and more.
0: And that's because of KCI. No, I'm just kidding.
1: No, I think so. I tried to put you onto 54 Ultra. And you're like, actually, I already played them.
0: Yeah,
1: on air,
0: you're late to the game, unfortunately, as always.
1: By a couple months.
0: Yeah. But Strong Boy is touring. I believe like they have a set like late November in LA, which I'm hoping to go because that sounds like so much fun. Saw them last summer; they were amazing. But we're gonna continue with the music. But we're gonna segue to a playlist that I made for my sister a couple weeks back. As requested, so I hope you guys enjoy it. It's a little bit more pop, a little bit more upbeat. That's kind of what she listens to compared to me. But we're gonna start with I Can Not Like You Enough by Zorro. Honestly, banger of a song. She put me on, I'm not gonna lie.
1: Yeah.
0: But once again, thank you to everyone who's tuning in tonight to KUCI 88.9 FM Max Volume, and shout out to all of the graduates who have graduated this past weekend and are graduating tomorrow. Especially you guys in psych. My psych people, love you forever. And shout out to, you know, UCI for giving me this opportunity to be on radio, KUCI specifically, but also being able to pursue higher education, which I'm very privileged to do here in
1: and
0: the States.
1: And we're also proud of you.
0: Thank you. I appreciate it. And Shout out once again to my family and my parents, because without them, I would not be able to do this. So thank you once again. Gracias. They just said, felicidades. You guys can't really hear them. But we're going to continue with the music. Once again, this is KUCI 88.9 FM in Irvine.

0: 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This is Max Volume. You guys just heard Sailor Mercury by Agenda, and before that was Heartbeat by Lola Blue, and we started off with I Cannot Like You Enough by Zorro. That was, I believe, my week six playlist that I made for my sister. I believe last quarter. That was super fun. I loved that show. Hope you guys enjoyed some of those throwbacks, but my parents are heading out for the night. Yeah, that was actually a really fun show, guys. What would you like to say?
1: Well, I would like to say thank you to all you guys for be listening to this nice and beautiful show that it has a lot of information. I have heard Donnie and her friend last time when they start right over here the show. I have heard her other friends, my daughter as well. In honesty, I like it because we are, like we told you, from Sonoma County. And during that time, during the weekend, well, we are right over there. We are listening as well, and we really enjoy it. Honesty.
0: Oh, thank
1: beautiful
0: you.
1: Show. And you guys are going to be success on this, part of your life. Keep on it. It's beautiful to do radio. It's not easy, honesty. It's not easy. There is too much to learn. Too much, too much skills that you are going to be having little by little, because this is just the beginning, and still I am seeing that you are going to learn more and more.
0: Aww,
1: congratulations.
0: Thank you, Dad. That was very sweet. This is very much a full circle moment for definitely my sister and I, definitely for me. I would have never expected to have, especially my dad on air, or my sister, and even my mom witness it. This is very big, so I appreciate them being here, not only for this, but for my graduation tomorrow, which is a privilege within itself to have your parents there. Mm-hmm. So I really, really appreciate you guys. Thank you so much. And thanks for the listeners for supporting KUCI. Yep. Because of you guys, I'm able to do this, which exactly. I'm eternally grateful for. But I hope you guys are enjoying the show. I'm almost off. Thanks once again to my parents and my lovely family here tonight for joining me. We're going to get back to some music, but thanks again. 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I'm DJ Donnie.
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You just heard Indecisive 2.0 by The Voxes, and before that was Sport Mode by The Sewing Club, and we started off with Last Week Never Happened by The Off Tracks. That is it for me tonight, guys. Thanks once again for tuning into Max Volume here at KUCI 88.9 FM. We changed our time now. We'll be back on Wednesday from 2 to 4. I'm going to leave you guys with some new releases, but thanks once again. We truly appreciate it.

0: We here at KUCI just want to let you know that some of the material heard here may be deemed inappropriate for some listeners. If you feel you may be offended, please tune out now.
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10: 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Tonight, I have a bit of a more general theme, I guess, not super genre specific or anything, but with summer break now being initiated, I guess, finals week being behind us, I'm kind of in the summer mood. Wanted to listen to just some fun, upbeat, happy music, so kind of a mix of all sorts of stuff. Maybe some summery themes, songs that talk about the beach or the ocean or the sun or whatever. I don't know, a little bit all over the place with the vibes. I got some like 80s new wave in there. I have some like psychobilly surf rock, kind of a little bit of everything. So I'm gonna get you started off with one of my most favorite bands ever, The Cramps. Enjoy.

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You're listening to The Graveyard Shift on KUCI 88.9 FM in Irvine. You just heard a single by Gene Loves Jezebel called Desire, Come and Get It. Before that was Blue Blue Ocean by Echo and the Bunnymen off of their self-titled album. And starting out our set for tonight was Aloha from

0: H-E double hockey sticks, I don't know if I could say that word on air, by The Cramps off of their album A Date with Elvis. I can?
1: Yeah.
0: Aloha. I'm not going to scream it. It sounds like I'm having a conversation with myself right now. Next up, a little more rockabilly surfy vibes for you with the Messer Chups.

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You just heard Hitline by Reflex off of the album Politics of Dancing, which is a song I wish I could play on air. But unfortunately for me, fortunately for them, it is too popular. Before that was a cover of Echo Beach by Toya off of the album Desire. Before that one, Fall by the Jesus and Mary Chain off of Darklands. And starting out that set was Cemetery Beach by Messer Chups off of the album Church of Reverb. Next up, I have some Flesh for Lulu for you.

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And if you're enjoying the show, you can follow me over on Instagram at graveyardshift88.9 FM. I post weekly updates when I'm live, which is 10 p.m. to 12 a.m. every Saturday night. I also have a link to my Spotify where I have Spotify versions of all of my playlists from my shows. So if you feel like giving it another listen, or if you didn't quite catch the name of a song you liked, that's on there too. And if you follow me on Instagram, then you know ahead of time what the theme for the night is going to be. And I make fun little collage posts to go with it. So you should follow and check that out once again at Graveyard Shift 88.9 FM. All right, you just heard Gothmobile by Vampire Beach Babes off of the album Reckless Summer. Before that was Livin' on Livin' by Lords of the New Church off of their self-titled album. And I actually really enjoyed that song a lot. When I was making this playlist, it was like my first time hearing it. I was like, that is a pretty good one. So I might have to play a bit more of them on the show going forward. Before that one was Idol by Flesh for Lulu off of their album Long Live the New Flesh. Next up, we're going to move on to some new releases. These are by an artist called Ear off of their new album Rumspringa, which just came out this month. So I hope you enjoyed that. Oh, let me fix the volume on that really quickly so that you can actually hear it. Okay, enjoy.

0: 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You're listening to The Graveyard Shift on KUCI 88.9 FM in Irvine. We just heard two new releases by the artist Ear off of their new album Rumspringa that came out this month. That last one there was called Nothing's Open, and the one before that was called Threads. Coming up next, I've got some Deadbolt, Lovin' Rockets, and The Sound.
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0: Sorry, not time for that yet. I messed up my

0: You open the paper, and what do you see? 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Kill you for this, kill you for that. But even the government, how do you like that?
1: Well, look out, man, don't you know it's a creepy world? 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Well, he came up to me with a big old smile, dressed like a woman from head to toe. Well, poor old Jack was now a Joan. Look out, man, don't you know

say so. I see them all on my favorite talk show. They're rich and they're poor, they're not all there. Chances are good that you know I'm

0: 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You just heard Party of the Mind by The Sound off of their album All Fall Down. Before that was Mirror People by Love and Rockets off of the album Earth, Sun, Moon. And starting out that set was It's a Creepy World by Deadbolt off of Zulu Death Mask. Next up, we have to take a quick break for a couple of PSAs, but stay tuned because I got lots more music coming up for you. We're only about halfway through our show tonight. And if you're enjoying the show so far, I am live every Saturday night, 10 p.m. to 12 a.m., taking you into Sunday. And you can follow me on Instagram at graveyardshift88.9 FM if you want a little reminder when I'm going to be live. 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

0: 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You just heard Reel by Reel by XTC off of their album Drums and Wires. I haven't actually listened to much of them because there's something about their most popular song, Making Plans for Nigel, that I don't particularly like. I don't necessarily think it's a bad song or anything, just not my vibe. But then I was listening to some of their songs, putting this playlist together, and I thought they were pretty fun. So maybe we will hear more from them in the future. Before that one was another one by Lords of the New Church called Question of Temperature off of their self-titled album. And starting out that set was Perfume Garden by The Chameleons off of their album What Does Anything Mean? Next up, all of your mics are on if you want to talk.
1: Oh, they're all on. You said making what for Nigel?
0: Making plans for Nigel.
1: What if it was making cheese for Michael?
0: Whoa.
1: Cheesy Michael, open up the door. Oh, Cheesy Michael, open up the door.
0: Who's in on Cheesy Michael?
1: Any Cheesy Michaelers in the chat?
0: Cheesy Michael. Cheesy Michael.
1: Cheesy Michael. Cheesy Michael. Cheesy Michael.
0: Cheesy Michael. Wow. It's my Neato Nice Cube.
1: We got a Neato Nice Cube.
0: A little bit. I've wanted one of those since before they were popular. Let me just say. Because I worked in a store and we sold them. And
2: have you played Portal?
0: Yeah.
2: You know the companion cube?
0: Mm-hmm.
2: It does look... Yeah, a little bit. Wait, like the one with the heart or the blue one?
0: Wait, why isn't your mic working? You have to talk closer to your mic.
1: You gotta be up in it.
0: Yeah.
2: But like there was like a one with the heart and the regular blue one.
0: Yeah.
2: Which one would that be? I mean it's blue, but it doesn't necessarily have to be.
1: Just cubes. What's wrong with you? And why are you blue?
0: I think it would be the blue one. There was blue, yellow, and pink.
2: Yellow? I've never heard of the yellow one.
0: There's a yellow one apparently.
2: What?
0: I don't know. All I'm really seeing is the pink one. No, maybe it's just pink and blue and people made that up.
2: Yeah, I think.
0: That could be fake. Fake news. Okay. Next up, we're going to listen to some more new releases. And these ones are both singles by Jack White of the White Stripes. Enjoy. Whoop, whoop.

0: 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You just heard two new releases by Jack White. Those were both singles that came out in April, I believe, and I have lost track of their names. Here we go. That last one there was called Derrico Demonico, and the one before that was called God and the Broken Ribs, and those were both by Jack White of the White Stripes, if you are familiar. Next up, we're gonna move back to our not so new releases with some Gary Numan. We have like a little over 30 minutes left of the show, so I'm gonna try and get through as much music as possible. Anything you'd like to add?
1: No.
0: No? Okay.

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You're listening to The Graveyard Shift on KCI 88.9 FM in Irvine. I'm your host, DJ Evil E, and you just heard Serpent's Kiss by The Mission off of their album The First Chapter. Before that was Rhythm of Cruelty by Magazine off of Secondhand Daylight, and starting out that set was Remind Me to Smile by Gary Numan off of the album Telecon. Do you want your mic on? Is that what you're waving? There you go. We're almost to the end of the show tonight. We're not going to get through all of the songs that I have for you, but that is okay. I'll just save them for future shows. Next up, we're going to listen to a little Adam and the Ants.

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And if you're enjoying the show, you can follow me over on Instagram at graveyardshift88.9 FM. I am live every Saturday night, 10 p.m. to 12 a.m. We're about to head into our last set of songs for the night, but there's more amazing music coming up next with DJ Sunnyfish and The Reef live until 2 a.m. So if you want to start your Sunday off right, you should stay tuned and listen to The Reef. But until then, I got three more songs for you, and I'm going to let you know what they are right now because I am almost out of time. So you're about to hear Wait for the Blackout by The Damned off of their album, or off of the Black Album. And then you're going to hear When I See You by Sad Lovers and Giants off of Epic Garden Music. And then you will hear part of Tijuana Hit Squad by Deadbolt off of the album Tijuana Hit Squad. I hope you all enjoyed the playlist tonight. I know it was a little bit all over the place, but I still had a lot of fun. I will be continuing my show for the entire summer break for those of you who are Anteaters on vacation. 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
2: Hey, pal, where you been? Haven't seen you in class lately.
3: 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School and work have really been stressing me out, and to make things worse, my girlfriend and I have been fighting a lot.
2: Oh man, that sounds rough. Have you thought about visiting the counseling center on campus?
3: 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Plus, I don't think I can afford it.
2: 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I've been there before, and it's really helpful. The counseling center offers so many great resources like individual, group, and even couples therapy. And it's free to attend since they're included in our student fees.
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2: 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And if you ever feel that your situation is urgent, you can request to see the on-call therapist as soon as possible. This message was brought to you by the caring students and staff from the Counseling Center and KUCI in Irvine.
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6: Yo.
7: Yo. Yo. Shout out PsychSA.
6: What up, folks ahoy.
7: Also LARC.
6: It is 12:03 a.m. and I am blasted. Not like actually. I'm just very tired. I don't do any substances because I'm a goody two shoes McGee. Anyway,
7: your shoes aren't that good.
6: Yes, they are.
7: My fault.
6: I just realized earlier, I think it might have been today or yesterday, that I'm like totally a shill for Nike. I was like, I only wear Nike shoes. I realized. And I'm like, oh, well, I do have my slides. Wait. My slides are Nike slides.
7: Yep.
6: That I stole from my mom.
7: That's not goody two shoes.
6: Shout out my mom for her goody two shoes. What else do I have to say? Dude, it's going to be... The music's going to be good, I can say, in my opinion. But the commentary, look. I got like 3 hours of sleep, but I'm going. I got people in the stew. I got DJ temporarily...
7: DJ Beach? Just whenever I'm on here? That makes sense, actually.
6: Yeah,
7: DJ
6: got...
7: DJ Temporarily DJ Beach.
6: I got DJ...
7: Evil E. And DJ...
6: You may have heard DJ Evil E, like, ever so very recently.
8: Like 10 years ago.
6: Like 10-ish years ago, back in the day.
7: Before they fell off.
6: R.I.P. Yep, back when they were getting real streams. Mm-hmm. DJ Evil E, you may know her from the track, Crank That... Soulja Boy 2.
7: Huh.
6: Minor hit in the Oh my gosh, just in minor hit.
7: In car crash.
6: Oh gosh. Minor hit in car crash, bumping, crank that Soulja Boy.
7: Can you introduce our fourth and fifth DJs?
6: Oh, DJ.
7: DJ Media, DJ Minutes.
6: Yep. And now you're going to hear somebody.
8: Your attention. Your attention. This is DJ Bauer. You should be startled to hear my voice. If it's any slight consolation, you've got plenty of company. You see, in this, the culmination of years of genius, I have perfected my greatest experiment. Absolute control of every loudspeaker in the world.

endless and dance until you fall off the earth. Take to your toes and summon the worms. The heron waits patiently, unfazed by self-service checkouts or pouches of tobacco. I know falling in love feels trivial with everything that's going on, but what if we're actually onto something? And then the heron says...

feeling, calling it to work haunted. Lost in a vertical video called Moments Before Disaster Part 4. Stop trying so hard. Your personality has been broken apart and sold back to you in a series of short form clips. The horrors persist, but you are that same child jumping garden to garden. Ice cream dripping between your knuckles. And then the heron says...

Rare aesthetic, reluctant hope core, memories operating on a strict one in one out policy. The young and the dying have the worst philosophies, and you are both but also neither. Nay cheek, nay chance. Never leave the bookies with a smile on your face, and remember that herons wait for no one but themselves. Good things come to those who hesitate. And then the heron says, you'll never be alone, and you gotta be patient.

0: wish I knew. Hello. Yep. I wish I knew you wanted me. Ethan, you can't play that song. It's too big.
1: I wish I knew. I wish I knew you fancied me.
0: I knew you were going to.
1: Yeah.
2: I got the cryptic.
0: Yeah. Oh, my God.
1: It's a good one, isn't cryptic. It?
2: Yeah.
1: It's a really good
0: should
1: one.
0: Should I try it?
1: Yeah, you should try it.
0: I hate the cryptic.
1: I'm trying to get my mom to do the cryptics. And
0: your mom is a cryptid, respectfully, in the best way.
1: My mom is a cryptid? Don't talk about my mother. Just because she's 8'8 and has claws like 3 feet long doesn't make her a cryptid.
0: My fault.
1: Just because she speaks in clicks doesn't make her a cryptid.
0: I was more so.
1: Just
0: because
1: she glows
0: hair.
1: At night doesn't make her a cryptid, okay?
0: I just meant because her hair was both black and brown, and I thought that was weird.
1: Oh. Yeah. It's not, but yeah.
0: Okay. Cool. That's the detail that I got wrong. My fault.
1: Black. I don't think it ever was. It was red. Now it's more brown. My mom's hair used to be like fire red.
0: Stern of Whoa. Enemy craft with a...
1: Yeah. Just so you know, the stern's the back. I thought the stern of the ship is the front. The stern is the back. You just heard Nothing's Ever Real by Bauer featuring Betsy.
2: The butt?
1: That was a single. Before that, you heard Punch by Daisy Asterisk. That's a single as well. Before that, you heard The Heron by Anthony Zmirek. That's a single as well. But it's not really a single because it's... You guys don't have to whisper. You're not mic'd anymore. No. What was I saying? Punch is a single, but I suspect it'll be off of an album. I forgot where I was. The Heron by Anthony Zmirek. That's technically a single, but that's off of an upcoming album, Decoding Bird Song. That's coming out in 67 days. 67. So I think that's going to be coming out, give or take, on the same day as the new Weezer album. Wow. So you can choose whether you want to listen to some British dude doing spoken word over beats or Weezer. But I saw the new Weezer song. I listened to a little bit of it. I thought it was fine. The comments on the YouTube video were like, Weezer's back. This is classic rock. And I was like, okay. So who knows? Maybe the new Weezer is going to be fire, or at least it's going to appeal to a group of people. But yeah, that's very vague. You'd hope your music appeals to one group. If not, you're kind of cooked. Before that, you heard Battle Lines by Caro Caro Bonito. That's off of Civilization. That's Civilization with an S because they're British. Before that, you heard Somebody by Bauer. That's technically like a single, but it's off of his most recent album. It just came out. It's called You. That's the letter U. So you can decide which one's the better electronic album between You by Bauer and You by Underscores. Or You by Kendrick Lamar. That's my favorite electronic song.
0: Now you the reason why mom and them leaving. Now you ain't. You said you. I know you don't mean it.
1: You said you love them?
0: You said, I just can't remember.
1: You said you love them? I know you don't mean
0: it. You can't say
1: it.
0: That word. Love?
1: Love.
0: Or the L
1: can't
0: word.
1: Say it anymore.
0: After what happened
1: it's
0: with
1: only hate.
0: My.
1: After what happened to Charlie Kirk.
0: Oh, this is true.
1: What do I have to say? Nothing's Ever Real. I really enjoy this single. And also, I don't know what this is. Because I was looking at Bauer's music, and he's got a bunch of singles of him holding this big boom mic, but it never seemed to culminate into an EP or an album or anything. And this single got like remixed for his new album that just came out, so go ahead and check that out. Next up, we got more music, believe it or not. It's gonna be a bit of a complete 180, so bear with me here. Next up, you're gonna hear Moonlight Waltz by Laws the Cat. That's off of The Mocking Stars. All right, here we go. 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I'm your host, DJ Sunnyfish, and this is The Reef.
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6: One, two, three, and...

0: but I'm commonly impressed at such a gorgeous bowl of milk amongst the stars. The milk then asked him down below, with a voice as soft as snow, "Dear cat, why are you sleeping here on Mars?"
1: Kitten bowed and swung his paw until his brow did kiss the floor. Told the moon that he'd not slept a wink in weeks. And since he hadn't had a planet, having burnt it down to ashes, he'd hoped Mars for moon would give him sleep.
0: Upon a palace in the sky, she flexed a pale and gracious thigh, and from it sprung and skipped through light years with a prance.

0: Hello. I'm deciding to go back right now. Hello, people. You just heard Broken Ark by Taper. That's off of The Pilgrim, Their God, and the King of My Decrepit Mountain.
1: Noah will not be happy.
0: Noah would not be happy. Yeah, his ark is broke as heck. Before that, you heard Marvelous Clouds by Cosmo Sheldrake. That's off of Eye to the Ear. Before that, you heard Peonies for Breakfast by Laws the Cat off of The Mocking Stars. And before that, you heard Moonlight Waltz by Laws the Cat. It's off of the same album. And next up, I think you're going to hear some new releases coming up. And it's going to be Tough. And it's going to be Swag. DJ Evil E, did you play Jane Remover?
2: No.
0: Okay, I'm going to play Jane Remover then, I guess. From the
2: There's more Jane Remover?
0: This is the same Jane Remover.
2: Oh.
0: I think I can.
2: How old is it?
0: It might be too old. Let's see.
2: When is it from?
0: It is from February. Yeah, it's too old.
2: Too old.
0: Someone's playing something that they're not supposed to, but it ain't me. All right. I'm going to find some new releases for y'all, and we're going to have a grand old time. Trust me. If I could find them, but I can't.
1: Oh, no.
0: So we're actually going to have a terrible time. It's going to be awful.
1: That's not good. I hate terrible times.
0: Yeah, I know. Terrible times are stinky, low-key.
1: Okay, screw you.
0: I'm going to play. I want to play some pop. Let's play some pop and see what we got. Ooh, I like the songs that I played off of this album, low-key. So I'm going to try some more. Next up, you're going to hear the album, a couple songs off the album, It's Just My Opinion by Girly.
1: It's just my opinion.
0: How do you know what's good for me? That's my opinion. All right, you guys.
1: Good reference.
0: Enjoy. 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I'm your host, DJ Sunnyfish. And
1: I am DJ Temporarily DJ Beach.
0: And DJ Media and DJ Minutes. And you are?
2: Oh, DJ Evil E.
0: DJ Evil E in the stew. And you're listening to The Reef. 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And you can find anywhere
1: for mom
0: 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All right, some music for you guys.

0: no, I'm making
1: hello, hello. A crossword?
2: A crossword?
1: A whole crossword? When did you start it?
0: Just now.
1: Like a big one?
0: Yeah.
2: She almost
1: That's
2: done.
1: Gonna Kinda. Take a minute.
2: No, it's not. She
0: I've
2: almost done.
0: Gotten a good chunk down.
1: Oh, yeah. Really? Dang. You're locked
2: she,
1: in.
2: Speedy, bro.
1: Dude, you, crosswords you are so hard to make.
2: They are quite. Unless you. Like,
1: is it like a full crossword? Dang, bro.
2: Do you think you could do a Pokemon crossword?
1: You cannot have every word be about Pokemon.
2: You could.
1: I mean.
2: I could.
1: You could, if you really stretch it, you could be like a place that a Pokemon trainer might go to relax, and the letters are spa, because there's just so many words.
2: I'm gonna
1: you
2: do
1: never
2: one right
1: have a
2: now.
1: A crossword that is fully themed. Ever. And I mean, if you're talking one where there's just like lines of words that go like that, but if you have like a full grid crossword with only
2: like
1: a few
2: full,
1: black
2: okay,
1: squares, it's just not possible.
2: I think I could do it. I think I could. First two letters of this Pokemon's name. You could do some bull.
1: Yeah,
2: you could do something crazy like
1: yeah,
2: that.
1: Yeah, I mean, I guess. But anyway, you just heard Bones by Girly off of It's Just My Opinion. Before that, you heard Lifestyle by Girly off of It's Just My Opinion. It's pretty solid, solid. Next up, you're going to hear some more music. 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I'm your host, DJ Sunnyfish. I'm going to hit y'all with just some more stuff. We're going to keep the vibes rolling. Next up is Devereaux by Car Seat Headrest.

0: Hello, hello. I'm popping in again really quick to say you just heard Lady Gay Approximately by Car Seat Headrest. That's off of the Scholars. I assume that's how you're supposed to say it.
1: The Scholars? That's what a lot of people are now. Seeing as it's graduation season, congrats to everyone who's graduating.
0: Oh, I was like, they're all Lady Gay?
1: What? Pride Month.
0: I mean, yeah, it's Pride Month and it's graduate season. So they're Lady Gay
1: or
0: Scholars.
1: Man Gay Dudes.
0: Mango. And they're probably going home, so they're going to need that car seat headrest.
1: Hello.
0: Before that, you heard Devereaux by Car Seat Headrest. That's also off of the Scholars. And that was just a little two-song set.
1: Yeah.
0: Shout out Tucson, Arizona. If you're
1: what?
0: Ever bored and want to get border, go there. Anyway, next up, I'm going to play some legal little stuff that I got to play. And then we're going to hear some weird weirdness, y'all. It's going to be weird. It's going to be strange. And hopefully you're going to like it. Alrighty. I am going to hit y'all with that right about now. 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This is The Reef. I'm your host, DJ Sunnyfish. 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Okay.
1: And it's 1-8.
0: Oh, and Legendary Star Drop.
1: Ooh. 500
0: credits. Okay, bye-bye.
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4: 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If you feel you may be offended, please tune out now.

0: Hello.
1: Hello.
0: You just heard Human Resources by Billy Woods. That's off of History Will Absolve Me. That's got a good sample. I can't remember the name of the song. I'm going to check really quick. You may have heard it before, the sample on that song. Human Resources, Billy Woods. Let's see. It's a really great sample flip, in my opinion. Let me take a look. Either way, I'll get back to that. Before that, you heard Chromium. That's
1: Chromium
0: by your best friend Jippy. That's off of the Hydrogen line. Before that, you heard I Did and I Don't and I Do by Cosmo Sheldrake. That's off of Eye to the Ear. Before that, you heard Old Myth. That's Myth with two T's. That's by SML off of How You Been. And
1: I bet okay.
0: My internet is not working. Let's see. It is a sample of Those Were the Days by Mary Hopkin, which is at least was a pretty popular song. I think it's pretty old. Those Were the Days. Yeah, it's got 28 million streams. That's from 1969, so quite an old track, but you may know it. Anyway, next up, I think we're going to hit you with some more music, but I think I want to play some new releases first.
1: Yeah.
0: Get y'all with some new releases. What genre should we do?
1: Hip-hop. All
0: right.
1: Oh, he did not like that answer.
0: No, I was picking my mouth. What do you mean I didn't? Don't do that to me. I just played a rap song. Let's see.
1: I say you don't like rap. I say hip-hop. Those are not synonymous.
0: Quadeca.
1: Quadeca's a new release?
0: Quadeca's
1: play
0: a new
1: release.
0: I played it last week.
1: Oh, dang. Never mind.
0: I mean, oh, and guess what else is in
1: you
0: here?
1: You play Vince Staples.
0: Vince Staples is in here.
1: Which one?
0: All of it.
1: All of it?
0: The whole album, yeah.
1: Really? Can you play... Wait, hold on. Let me come over real quick. And it's a long track, so it's going to take me a sec.
0: What am I playing?
2: Oh, is this the clean version?
0: They're all clean versions.
2: Go Go Gorilla.
0: Go Go Gorilla and?
2: And
0: TV Guide. All right, guys. We're going to play that, and then I will be back. You're listening to KCI 88.9 FM in Irvine. This is The Reef. I'm your host, DJ Sunny Fish. All right, here we go. Music time. You can also listen at KCI.org and follow me at Reef_FM.

eyes to the TV. And then mind pollution, live on the TV. You looking at? What the f*** are you looking at? What the f***?

Just like Marlon Brando, just like Al Pacino. Catch her in the ride, catch the B-roll. What are you looking at? What the f*** are you looking at? What the f*** are you looking at? What the f*** are you looking at?

One, two, three, jump, I'm going with the wind. 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As I serenade a song of the South, they ain't never let a real n- up in that house. I ain't a toy, they wanna put it up in a box. Richard Pryor with the fire, now they getting me hot. They looking at me like a joke, what's all they laughing about? I ain't no dumbo, Jim Crow.

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You better shake that before they take that. 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

0: Hello, I'm back again. You just heard TV Guide by Vince Staples. That's off of Crybaby. I enjoyed that one quite a bit. Before that, you heard Go Go Gorilla by Vince Staples, also off of Crybaby. I didn't like that one quite as much, but I enjoyed it nonetheless. It was cool. I like the instrumentals he's doing. They're a bit of a change from what I'm used to from Vince Staples, which is cool. Granted, I don't really know. I didn't listen to his last album, so maybe he's been doing this for a minute, but it was cool. The bass line was cool. Yeah. Next up, I think I'm going to play some more music. Believe it or not, I am going to do that. I'm very tired still. Let it be known. You're listening to KUC.
1: Oh. You didn't get any sleep in during those last two tracks?
0: Nah,
1: dang. Unfortunate.
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1: You want to see it.
0: I'm your host, DJ Sunnyfish, and I'm with
1: DJ Temporarily, DJ Beach, also known as DJ Media, DJ Minutes,
2: and DJ Evil E.
0: And we're in the Stubio. Safety last.
1: Oh.
0: Time to burn some rubber. I love Stu so much. Stu is, like, in terms of voice lines, he's probably my favorite brawler in the game. Shout out Brawl Stars, bro. I've been riding for Brawl Stars since day one. And Stu is the GOAT. I remember when Stu was a 10,000 trophy brawler unlock. He used to be the top of the trophy unlocks. And 10,000, you know, not the craziest amount of trophies. But you had to get there. You had to grind to get Stu, man. What are the other things he says? He says, I'm just a hunk of junk. That's what he says when he dies. What else does he say? He says, Uncle Stu is here for... He, like, glitches out a little bit. What else does he say? He says, keep the tire marks as a souvenir. All right, I'm done. Okay, let me think of one more. Stu says... Oh, he says, dash, bash, and crash. He says something about, you failed the crash test, you dummy. He says that. Okay, I'm done. Shout out Stu, though. He the GOAT. He's also an uncle to Bonnie and Janet. And that's pretty swag. Even though, I mean, I don't love Janet, admittedly, but I love Stu and I love Bonnie. And that's all I gotta say. All right, next up, you're gonna hear some more music. It's KCI 88.9 FM in Irvine. 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And you're listening to The Reef. You can also follow The Reef for updates at Reef_FM on Instagram. I post every day that I have a show. And you get a little sneak peek into kind of the ethos behind the set. Today is we got Rocky Stream. Hello, Rocky Stream. I like the image I found today. It was a harlequin duck in a little stream, and he's very, I want to say he, it's quite colorful, so I'm assuming it's the male duck, is very serene amongst the stream, and you gotta love a duck. They're pretty cute. Okay, music.

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9: Hello, hello. You just heard What Do You Say by Rois.
10: What you gonna say?
9: That's off of Moleon or Moline, but I don't think it's Moline. Before that, you heard As the Hummingbird Hovers by Psychedelic Porn Crumpets. That's off of Carpe Diem Moon Man. We got a lot of weird album names in here.
10: This is original.
9: Before that, you heard Sun. Yeah, but you're not in the mic. Okay. Sun, I Rise by McKinley Dixon featuring who?
10: Ooh.
9: Your name is cut off.
10: Your name's gone.
9: What's your name?
10: What's your name, girlfriend? What's your name?
9: Featuring Angela Garcia. Before that, you heard Plankton by Cosmo Sheldrake. That's off of Wild Wet World.
10: Oh. What's your name?
9: I'm getting real tired out here, you guys. What's but you know what? Name? Because I love you so much, I'm going to hit you with two more tracks.
10: Two more tracks.
9: You heard them. Two more.
10: 4 more years. Let's get Trump back in office.
9: Yep, we're going to get him back in office, you guys.
10: Big Trump fans.
9: We're going to change his identity and make him look completely different and get him in again. That's the plan, y'all. It's going to be exciting.
10: Trump. We gonna put Trump in blackface.
9: No, don't say that on my show.
10: Sorry.
9: Actually, but we are going to.
10: Anyways, I'm DJ Evil E.
9: Yeah, and Today, and today's theme is putting Trump in blackface so that he can run again, you guys. He's going to be like 90.
10: That's the theme.
9: Yeah, that's what I based all of these songs around.
10: That's pretty impressive.
9: Yeah. Usually it was more of like a vague inspiration of that, but you can kind of see it when you see
10: no,
9: it.
10: No, yeah, I thought it was pretty like straightforward.
9: Yeah, that's like, the first thing the first I thought of tracks, when I thought of like, some of these songs. It was like, yeah.
10: We're putting Trump in blackface. I understood.
9: Yeah.
10: Yeah.
9: Anyway.
10: Anywho.
9: It's not looking like our co-host is coming in after us, but we'll see.
10: Co-host.
9: We'll figure it out. Or not co-host. Anyway.
10: Next host.
9: Point is,
10: she
9: I'm going to play some
10: minutes.
9: Music, you guys. Next up, you're going to hear Mount. Nope. Next up, you're going to hear The Law of Club and Fang by
10: Fang.
9: Baby, oh my goodness, who has recently rebranded to Daisy Asterisk. So
10: Fang just rebranded to Deku.
9: Oh, crud. So y'all got to listen to that. Anyway. We're going to hit you with that, and then we're going to hit you. So it's Law of Club and Fang by Baby by off of Daredevil 2000, and then you're going to hear the Mountain. Oh, my God, I can't talk. Mountain Song by Taper. That's off of The Pilgrim, Their God, and The King of My Decrepit Mountain.
10: I love this.
9: Thank you so
10: track.
9: Much for listening, you guys. You've been listening to The Reef.
10: Yeah.
9: The theme of this show was Rocky Stream. There's lots of little rocky streams that splash around and go over and hit and go around and stuff. So, yeah, we had some rocky songs, and we had some more chill, streamy songs type of vibe. I'm so tired. I'm going to go to bed. 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I'm your host, DJ Sonny Fish, and I'm with
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9: Yup, and if you're out there, Cheesy Michael, open up the door. You can follow me at Reef _ FM. Cheesy okay. Thank you so much for listening. Okay. Bye.
10: We love you and just keep swimming.
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0: 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Good morning, good afternoon, good evening, good tomorrow. Wherever you are, whatever time zone you happen to be in, thanks for tuning in. I am SoCal New Waver. This is Passed Forward, your deep dive into the history of alternative music. Yeah, yeah. We take a deep dive into the history of alternative music. We have a very heavy focus on the 80s. We cover synth, we cover post-punk, we cover shoegaze, we cover goth, we cover it all. And we do this 2 days a week, too. We do this Tuesday and Wednesday. So this is the Tuesday episode. So if you like what you hear today, yeah, come back next Tuesday. But also check us out tomorrow. Just almost exactly the same show, except usually we'll have an album spotlight-ish kind of feature on the Tuesday show. And then Wednesday is midweek church service, which is pretty fantastic. So, yeah, but check us out. Hey, it's a fantastic Tuesday. Rather nice radio weather for us. I don't even know what that means because, I mean, we're inside. It's not like we're doing it in a park or something. But, hey, it's a nice day. It's a nice day. It should be a nice day. And it's a nice show. We got all kinds of fantastic stuff lined up for you on the show today. I have music from the Sugar Cubes that I've not played in a bit. I have music from Jesus and Mary Chain that I've not played in a bit. I've got music from Magazine that I've not played in a bit. Yeah, I got all kinds of good stuff on the show for you today. So, oh, and we'll remind you of our album adventure assignment when we get to that segment. So for now, let's just dig in, shall we?
1: Hey!

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The Sugar Cubes right there wrapping up the block, the first block of the show on this Tuesday. The Sugar Cubes with the track Regina from the Here Today, Tomorrow Next Week album from 1989. And there's some good stuff on that. And I love the Icelandic version, which I've played on the show before. And yeah, it's, I know, put in the thing about we should do a show that's all in foreign languages. I know, I'll get to it. I'm a busy person, but I will get to it. Hey, you never know. I mean, we did Trifectorama 2025. And nobody thought that was going to happen again, and it did. And you never know, I might even get that Dave Newton interview up. We'll see. Before the Sugar Cubes, Sad Lovers and Giants with the track Colorless Dream. That is from their 1982 Epic Garden Music release. Before Sad Lovers and Giants, Pseudo Echo, Living in a Dream, from their 1987 album that was titled Love and Adventure. So I like that. Pseudo Echo, Love and Adventure. Yeah, Pseudo Echo do. Well, that's, you love an adventure when you're living in a dream. And right before Pseudo Echo, we started the show proper off with the producers and What's He Got? And that is from their eponymous release from 1981. All right, well, here we are. It is bottom of the hour or bottom of the hour adjacent or bottom of the hour close enough to it for government work, whatever it is. We're there, and we need to take a break and do our social media rundown. It's a short break. Don't worry. We're not going to play like 19 minutes of commercials like terrestrial radio does. We're not that person. We're not that station. So just we're going to give you all of our social media handles, and then we'll be right back. Normally, this would be Album Adventure, but we haven't started our next adventure yet. But we'll tell you a little bit more about it right after this. So sit tight. Do not go anywhere. 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We will be right back. Hey there, I'm the SoCal New Waver. 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And a reminder, I am on the Twitter box as well. You can find me on Twitter at SoCalNewWaver. That is SOCALNEWWAVER. I post a real-time playlist, so if you're listening to the show and you hear a track that you like, you do not have to wait until the end of the track or the end of the set to know what I've played. 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So check me out at SoCalNewWaver, and you can stay on top of everything that is happening on the show. And of course, last but not least, you can always check out the mothership. That is KUCI.org. 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And thanks, as always, for connecting with us online. 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

We are back. You are listening to KUCI 88.9 FM in Irvine. Normally on the show, this is where we would have our album adventure segment, but it's been a temporary hiatus. We have announced the next artist, so we're going to tell you a little bit about it right now so you can kind of get up to speed. This is a segment where we will work our way through an artist's discography. I should totally edit that out later. I probably won't, but I totally should. So we work our way through an artist's discography, and we start at the beginning. Even if it goes into the 70s, we start at the beginning, and we go all the way through the 80s, and we get an assignment, one album at a time, and we listen to it, me and the, and then you lot send me who you want to hear on which track you want to hear from the album on the segment. And then I get a vote, and you get a vote, and we play two, and the townspeople rejoice. And we do that until we're done with the artists. And we just wrapped up our last one, and we're getting ready to start our new one. So we have given who it's going to be. We have not given the assignment, so do not listen to it yet. Do not send me stuff. But it will be Tom Verlaine. So if you want to participate in the album adventure segment, then look up the Tom Verlaine discography. We are only covering the studio albums through the 80s. But in the meantime, we got other fantastic stuff to play, like The Buggles.

You are listening to KUCI 88.9 FM and Irvine. Wipers right there from the 1981 Youth of America release with the track No Fair. Right before Wipers, Kim Wilde. Yeah, there's a track that doesn't get played from the Kim Wilde. Backstreet Joe from 1983's Catch As Catch Can. Right before Kim Wilde, my personal favorite Jesus and Mary Chain album is Darklands. I make no apology for that. I know I'm supposed to say Psycho Candy if I'm a legit fan, but whatever. I'm not legit. I like Darklands more, so there you go. There's a bunch of good tracks on, including the one that we played, the Jesus and Mary Chain with the track 9 Million Rainy Days. And right before the Jesus and Mary Chain, the Buggles with Rainbow Warrior. And that was from 1981's Adventures in Modern Recording. All right, we got time for another one. We have time for at least one more.

0: You are listening to KUCI 88.9 FM in Irvine, squeezing something in right before the top of the hour. A not guilty pleasure at all. I absolutely adore that track. I make no apologies for it. I think it's fantastic. I know it's not the original version. Nobody call the studio and correct me. I know it was originally done by Kirsten McCall, and I love Kirsten McCall, and I've played Kirsten McCall. I've played Kirsten McCall's version of that track on the show. But I do love the Tracy Ullman version as well. And every once in a while, I slide it in there. So there you go. Tracy Ullman, They Don't Know, from her fantastic album, You Broke My Heart in 17 Places. Right before Tracy Ullman Magazine, I'm a Party from The Correct Use of Soap, 1980. All right, well, here we are, top of the hour, so we need to take a break. This one, we got to do the PSAs. We didn't do it earlier, but we got to do it now, and so we're going to do that. But then on the flip side, I got a bunch of fantastic stuff lined up for you. I've got music from Golden Palominos. I've got music from Gleaming Spires, and I have Not That Track from Haircut 100. So sit tight. Do not go anywhere. 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We will be right back.
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1: Human Rights Watch is a nonprofit, non-governmental human rights organization made up of roughly 400 staff members around the globe, including country experts, lawyers, journalists, and academics of diverse backgrounds and nationalities. Established in 1978, Human Rights Watch is known for its accurate fact-finding, impartial reporting, effective use of media, and targeted advocacy, often in partnerships with local human rights groups. 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

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And that was from a split single that they, not a split single, that was from a double A-side single that they released back in 1980. Yeah, it was a Final Achievement and Die Laughing. And both of the tracks are pretty excellent. I've played both of them on the show, but we went with the, I guess, top bill. Is it top bill if it's a double A-side? I don't know, but anyway. Final Achievement from In Camera. Right before In Camera, Golden Palominos from the Blast of Silence release in 1986. We played the track Something Becomes Nothing. And right before Golden Palominos, A Flock of Seagulls. I know, definitely not that track. Never Again, The Dancer was the track we played. Not that track or that other track. Yeah. That's from 1984's The Story of a Young Heart. And before A Flock of Seagulls, The Blue Nile. And that was from the magnificent album Hats, which was released in 1989. We played The Downtown Lights. All right, bottom-ish of the hour, or at least close enough to it for government work. So we'll do our social media rundown. Yeah, I know, we did it in the first hour, but we got to do it each and every hour of each and every show. And hey, I've said many times, everybody repeat with me, I am nothing if not a rule follower. So we're going to do the social media rundown. On the flip side, we've got music from Gleaming Spires and Not That Track from Haircut 100. So sit right back. Don't go anywhere. You are listening to KUCI 88.9 FM in Irvine. We'll be right back. Hey there. I'm the SoCal New Waver. 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And a reminder, I am on the Twitter box as well. You can find me on Twitter at SoCalNewWaver. That is SoCalNewWaver. I post a real-time playlist, so if you're listening to the show and you hear a track that you like, you do not have to wait until the end of the track or the end of the set to know what I've played. 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So check me out at SoCalNewWaver, and you can stay on top of everything that is happening on the show. And of course, last but not least, you can always check out the mothership. 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And thanks as always for connecting with us online. 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

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Talk, talk right there. Life's What You Make It. From their The Color of Spring LP. Album got released back in 1986. Right before Talk Talk, I told you, not that track. From Haircut 100 and the Pelican West release 1982, we heard King Size, You're My Little Steam Whistle. Right before Haircut 100, Gleaming Spires and their Songs of the Spires LP from 1981, While We Can. And we started that block off with Fashion and the track Dreaming. And that track showed up on their 1984 Twilight of Idols release. All right, we have time for something. So we're going to do something before we slide out of here. Yeah, let's do this one.

are listening to KUCI 88.9 FM in Irvine, The Brilliant Corners. I don't want to talk to you from a single that they released back in 1988. And the A-side was Teenage. Yeah, I know, right? Which, thank God, I'm not in that area anymore. Yeah, that brings us up to date with everything that we've done, and now we've got one more before we slide out of here. But before we do slide out of here, I'd like to remind you once again, our next album adventure artist is going to be Tom Verlaine. If you want some extra credit, you don't need to do any homework. You don't need to send me anything in, but if you want some extra credit, give a listen to the television stuff that he did. I know, like, everyone knows, you know, yes, okay, he was in television, but, it's always, always, always a good listen. I never get tired of that album, so. And I've played it on the show, which I guess technically would be a second, exception. There's, I play Curve on the show, who has no toehold in the 80s, and technically television has no toehold in the 80s as well, and I have played television on this show. So I guess today I just realized they're the second exception. So there you go. Two, one on the 90s side and one on the 70s side. Yeah, wow. All right, I am leaving you with this one from 1975, and the Tubes. This is, I know, everybody knows this track. Sing along. Except for the part where he gets sweary. We won't play that. We're not allowed to. Have a fantastic rest of the day, everybody. We will see you next time. Don't forget to bring a friend.

0: Look at all the cars. 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Isn't it pretty? Ooh, look how fast that red one's going. It's red like that stop sign. Like my jacket.
1: This is a 38-year-old man.
0: My jacket's not a car, is it? Is my jacket a car? My jacket is red, but it doesn't go fast.
1: He may sound a little strange to you and me.
0: Vroom. 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
1: 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My name is Fernando Castro. We just finished listening before the break to a great track by Masanori Yasuda, Die So Slowly, and that was the Shingo Nakamura remix. I started the set of music with that track we had playing in the background, Ali Mori, Autumn, followed by Han Solo, Fly, Mid, Together We Stand, Lane 8, Atrasite, and AJ Voices. I'm gonna continue to play more electronic music, so please stay tuned. 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
3: 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My name is Fernando Castro, and we just finished listening to Zurdok, Azul Oscuro, and that was before the break. 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
2: 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My name is Fernando Castro. We just finished listening to La Leyenda featuring Genitalica con Cualquiera. I start a set of music with Desacato, La Cura, followed by Síncope, El Carro de la Vida, Animal from Argentina, Decididos a Crecer, and from Southern California, Ocho Calacas, Mocho Orejas. 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

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My name is Fernando Castro. We just finished listening to a great track by Dub Inc. from France. Love is the Meaning. They recorded this song in an acoustic version in Mexico. I start the set of music with Valira, Luz Errante, followed by SDFK, Un Pobre con Dinero, Puro Negro, Donde Te Escondes. A brand new release and a great one, All the Hats, featuring Señor Flavio, Mala Vida, and Da Locos, Hueso y Piel. I'm gonna continue to play more world sounds, so please stay tuned. 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

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My name is Fernando Castro. We just finished listening to Island Man, Aku Membawa. I started a set of music with Charlotte 58 and Harney Roots, Come to the Dance. Cutie Man, Tanzania in dub. And we're gonna close out the set of music with Part of Stellar, Tango del Fuego featuring Georgia Gibbs. You have been listening to the January 16th, 2021 edition of the show. You can find all of my playlists at soundevolutionkuci.blogspot.com, soundevolutionkuci.blogspot.com. 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
6: 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In this block, we've got music from Dexter Gordon and Bill Barron. But up first, a collaboration between Art Pepper and Chet Baker. From their 1956 Playboys release, this is Art Pepper and Chet Baker with the track For Miles and Miles.

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From 1963's Our Man in Paris release, that was Dexter Gordon with the track Stairway to the Stars. Right before Dexter Gordon, Bill Barron with the track Fox Hunt. That was from the tenor stylings of Bill Barron from 1961. One more track before our break. Up next, this is Gene Ammons with the track Canadian Sunset from his 1960 Boss Tenor release.

0: And welcome to Celtic Harmonics here on 88.9 FM KUCI in Irvine. Remember back, that used to be my opening theme song for Celtic Harmonics for a long time. That was Doogie McLean singing Caledonia. Found that on a compilation called Celtic Tides, if you're interested in finding it. Today, just like last week, we're going to do a little road trip by song. Going to cover large part of Scotland. Last week we did Ireland, and I hope you enjoyed that. This time we're going to go up to Scotland, and we're going to start out in the lower southern section of Scotland, pretty much equal in latitude to Glasgow, and we're going to start. I actually going to start with a little bit of fun. Got a little comedy bit here that might help calibrate your ears to the Scottish accent. It'll help because sometimes it's very hard to tune into, I think. Anyway, I'm going to start with the Corries, a track called Sunday Driver. Since we're driving around Scotland, why not? We're going to hit Argyll and then go to Glasgow, go up the east coast to Orkney, come back down, and then go to the west coast, on down to the Hebrides, and we're going to end up in what is now considered a deserted and barren island called Mingalay. It's one of the most southerly Outer Hebrides Islands that I've got John Krause singing the Mingalay boat song to close the show today, so you can look forward to that. I got an announcement about one of their shows coming up in a week. Now, I'm going to start with the Corries, a track called Sunday Driver. This is KUCI in Irvine, the Celtic Harmonics show. I'm so glad you tuned in.
1: Good evening. Welcome to the show.
2: You know, one of the reasons why we were a little bit late in starting tonight is that on the way down here, we got caught behind a Sunday driver. Don't know if you've had that experience. You know, you come round the bend in the road, there's the wee Morris Minor, and the wee White Heed, and the hands up at the steering wheel. So we're going to sing about a Sunday driver in a rather crowded car. Okay, number one?
3: Smashy. 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

0: Well, where were you?
1: That's my bloody song.

0: Rothsea Bay was from Battlefield Band. Time and Tide was their album from 1985. Oh, before the Battlefield Band was Silly Wizard, a remarkable voice of Andy M. Stewart. The Queen of Argyle, I found that on their Best Of album from 1985. I'm not sure the release date of Time and Tide, Battlefield Band. I'll have that written down. Back to the tracks. Before Silly Wizard, we heard from Tanara, When First I Came to Caledonia, from Trig, 2016. Started with the Corys. Sunday Driver, found that on an album called Comedy Collection, from 2004. Now we're going to go over to Glasgow. Three tracks, Rodney Crowell, Jocelyn Pettit, and Ellen Guerra, and the group called Lau, to close the set on Glasgow. If you're interested in knowing what I'm playing and kind of follow along, I have a Facebook page called Celtic Harmonics. The playlist is listed there now, if you're interested. I'm going to get to Rodney Crowell right after this break here on KUCI 88.9 FM KUCI in Irvine.
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There you heard band Lau doing a live version of the song called Gallo Hill, which is a community just to the west of Glasgow. You heard that on Green Linnet Records from 25 Years of Celtic Music, disc number one. And Take That Back. That Gallo Hill song is played by Lau on their live album, Live Lau 2008, before Lau was Jocelyn Pettit and Ellen Guerra. Last Train to Glasgow from All It Brings 2022 from Jocelyn and Ellen. And we heard Rodney Crowell from Texas playing Glasgow Girl. Nice little travelogue, I thought. The Outsider was Rodney's album from 2005. Going to get over a little bit north of Edinburgh with Amir, Hawksworth, and Munro doing A Boat Departs from Pittenweem Harbor. We'll hear from the Brothers Gillespie going north, The Road to Dundee, and another track from Eddie M. Stewart with Manus Lenny, all about the Hawks of Cromdale. On KUCI in Irvine, the Celtic Harmonics show. I'm so glad you tuned in to this little travel expedition via Song of Scotland.

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1: Thank you, Maria. I've got some new stuff from her coming up in the coming weeks. You'll hear more new music. I've been doing travel logs lately, so I haven't been able to work into some new music, but I got something new from Maria, so look forward to that. You heard from NDM Stewart with Manus Lunny just then with the Hawks of Cromdale. Found that on the Green Linnet Records, 25 years of Celtic music, disc number one, as I mentioned earlier in Misspoken, before NDM. And Manus Lunny was the Brothers Gillespie with a Road to Dundee off of their The Fell album. 2019 is when that came out. Amer, Hawksworth, and Monroe did A Boat Departs from Pittenween Harbor. Their EP called Confluence from 2016 was where that came from. You've tuned in to KUCI in Irvine and the Celtic Harmonics Show. I'm your host, Artemisia. We're doing a road trip via song all around Scotland, and we're clearly in the Highlands, or the Highlands, the Highlands of Scotland with that last song, Cromdale. Going to stick around there. We're actually going to go up to Orkney next with a story called Scapa Flow 1919, and it's about the story of the history when as part of the armistice of World War One, the German Navy was meant to inter its fleet, and they ended up sailing into Scapa Bay, Scapa Flow, which is within about five major islands in there, with in Orkney, between the North Sea and the Atlantic Ocean. So it was rather protected. So the 74 ships sailed into the Scapa Flow, but believing that the peace talks had failed, the Rear Admiral Ludwig von Reuter, he ordered the entire fleet be scuttled. So at that point, 52 ships sunk to the bottom of the bay there. But since then, all but seven have been salvaged. And a mighty loss and then a mighty salvage operation occurred right after that. So you'll hear the story of Scapa Flow coming up with Chris Drever. You'll also hear about Town of Skerry, and we're going over to the Cape Wrath in back in the Highlands of the mainland Scotland. In this next set of music, you tune in to KUCI in Irvine. Here, this is Chris Drever, Scapa Flow 1919.

0: up on the north coast. Way Out to Hope Street is the album from 1997. Chris Drever started that set with Scapa Flow, 1919. Where the World is Thin, that was Chris's 2020 album. Going to go further down the coast, the west coast of mainland. We're going to end up close to when we go over to the sky later. After this next one, it will be about sky and the islands. I'm going to take a little break here on Celtic Harmonics. This is KUCI in Irvine. I'm your host, Artemisia. We're going to take a break, get back to Blue Rose Code with from Westeros to Nova Scotia on this next set of music on KUCI in Irvine, the Celtic Harmonics. I'm glad you tuned in.
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We heard Shu Glenifty. Place called Glenuig Hall. We just came down the west coast of Scotland on KUCI in Irvine. Glenuig Hall was from Radical Mestizo. 2005 is when that came out from Shu Glenifty. You heard Richard Searles with the White Houses of Glenshig, a Shieldig. White Houses of Shieldig from Celtic Cross, 1995, and Blue Rose Code started the set with From Westeros to Nova Scotia, Live in the Convent. 2017 was when that came out. Gonna go over to the Inner Hebrides with the Trip to Skye, Duroc and De Bruins with Eileen Ivers and John Whalen. Stay in Skye with Dunbeg. That's from the Peatbog Fairies, and Shu Glenifty again with Skullpeg. We're going to go over to the North Oost, over to the Outer Hebrides in this next set. From Inner to Outer, this is about Skye. Eileen Ivers and John Whalen, Trip to Skye medley on KUCI 88.9 FM in Irvine. I'm glad you tuned in.

Now we're in up in the Outer Hebrides on the island of North Oost. That was Skrshuglanifty again with the Samala Reel and Skullpeg. The Untied Knot is their album from 2015, Skrshuglanifty. We heard from Pete Bog Fairies a new live track called Dunbeg, Back to Sky, on the Isle of Sky. Live at 25, 2017 was when that came out. Eileen Ivers with John Whalen doing Trip to Sky, and Duroc and the Bruins, Fresh Takes, is their album compilation. As a duo, John Whalen and Eileen Ivers, Fresh Takes came out in 1987. We've got two more left. We are heading south now with an artist who's originally from the Isle of Lewis, Ian Morrison. I finish up with John Krause. He's from Fullerton, California. With the King of South Oost with Ian Morrison and Mingalay Boat Song with John Krause. John Krause and the Goers, his band right now, is going to be playing in Fullerton. Next week, 5 p.m. on the downtown Fullerton Plaza stage for Day of Music Fullerton next week. So look forward to that. John Krause and the Goers. This is KUCI in Irvine. Celtic Harmonics will see you next week with a lot of new programming and new songs. I'm going to play. Got some nice stuff lined up. Stay tuned for Bird on a Wire on KUCI in Irvine. This is Ian Morrison and John Krause to close out the show at Celtic Harmonics. Have a great week, everyone.

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Just now, you heard Parasonic No. 1 by Doryo, Firstborn by Cutouts, Pressed Pills by Castiac, and With or Without an Oblivion, both by Alice Phoebe Liu off that album, Oblivion.

just like

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Just now, you heard I Crawled a Line by Hevelcha. Before that one, you heard Set Destroy, also by Hevelcha, Is Not Real by Meg Elsier, The Light That Will End Us by Alex Mass, and Stereo World by Dorio. You can hear a couple more by Hevelcha, and then get back into it.

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You just heard the song Save Me Now by Wisp off the album If Not Winter. For that one, you heard Inferno by The Last Dinner Party, and also Count the Ways by The Last Dinner Party, both from the album From the Pyre. For that one, the last one you heard was Even If It's Just a Dream by Sword 2. Next up, we're going to hear a couple new releases before we go into the next hour, called Will and Threads, both by the artist Ear from the new album Rumspringa.

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1: Wow, I'm so excited for our hike today.
2: Me too. I've never been hiking before.
3: Before we get out there, let's review how to stay safe around wildlife. 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Just like animals can hurt humans, humans can give animals diseases and destroy their habitat. To learn more about wildlife safety, go to www.nps.gov.

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You just heard the very end of Nosferatu by Animals in Exile, Indies Are Paradise by Anna Calvi, It's Every Season by Angel Olsen, and Andalucia by Andrew Bird. 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

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'Cause I wanted to.

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Right now, you're hearing the very end of Nowhere by Snail Mail. Before that one, you heard My Maker, also by Snail Mail, off the album Ricochet. Before that one was Sold My Soul by Cutworms and Breaking the Waves by Charm School. And now we're just going to hear, I believe, two more songs. We're going to hear The Flammable Man by Daughters and Coda by Dead Poets Society.

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4: 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Elena just finished their awesome show, Bird on a Wire, and now we've fully transitioned into the Hall of Fame, which is all about showcasing former KUCI DJs. I've gone by a few different titles since I began at the station in 2019, but the latest is Nine Lives. And I couldn't be more excited to share some tunes with you until 2 p.m. this Sunday. Once again, I'm Smitten Kitten, and Nine Lives on the Hall of Fame is a fun, fierce experience that spotlights obscure bands and artists, focusing on lesser-known female-fronted crews whose grooves will melt your whiskers off. Kicking off the first hour is Vancouver-born singer-songwriter Alex Little. She grew up in a creative household, influenced by her father, rock and roll drummer Taylor Little of the Paolas, and her mother, visual artist Pauline White. In high school, Alex gravitated to the drums before eventually fronting bands of her own. After playing in several punk outfits, including Vapid, she co-founded Alex Little and the Suspicious Minds, which quickly grew a reputation for generating raw, melodic songs with an indie rock edge. Her latest EP, Spider in the Sink, sees Alex Little stepping out under her own name and a sharper sound that threads garage rock guitar, new wave hooks, and a tongue-in-cheek attitude. I'm about to play you track number 5 off that EP, which shares the same name as its title. Pairing nervy energy with emotional clarity, Alex Little recognizes, quote, "Spider in the Sink is about so many things. I think most importantly, it's about taking back your own power, a power that you always had but didn't use," end quote. Without further ado, here's Spider in the Sink by Alex Little on KUCI 88.9 FM in Irvine.

Do you remember what you were doing 12 years ago to stop climate change? Like most of us, probably nothing. But how will you answer that question 12 years from now, which is when the Intergovernmental Panel on Climate Change says the effects of climate change must be drastically reduced based on solutions in place today? Wondering what you can do to take action? Join like-minded neighbors of yours who are successfully creating the political will to take action on climate change. Leading NASA climate scientist Jim Hansen says, if you want to join the fight to save the planet, to save creation for your grandchildren, there is no more effective step you could take than becoming an active member of citizensclimatelobby.org. Joining CCL now is one way to become part of the solution, so you can answer the question 12 years from now, what did you do to address climate change?

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Happy Sunday, everyone. We just heard the track You've Got Fire by O Rose coming off of their 2019 album While My Father Sleeps. O Rose are a Washington-based indie rock combo led by singer-songwriter Olivia Rose Huebner, whose swooning vocals dip and dive across a backdrop of tuneful grit, atmospheric arrangements, and emotional catharsis. Rising out of Olympia's DIY scene, O Rose released an independent EP and mini-album before signing with Park the Van, which issued their 2019 full-length album, While My Father Sleeps. And once again, you heard track number 4 off that album, and it's called You've Got Fire. Before that, we heard a track called POV by Habibi. Habibi is Rahil Jamilafard on lead vocals and synths, Lenny Lynch on guitar, vocals, and synths, Lila Vander on drums, percussion, and bongos, Yukari Morishima on bass, and Anna Becker on guitar. POV comes off of their latest album titled Dream Machine.

a single released by the group in 2026. Grocery Bag comes from Austin, and they're led by Bella Martinez on vocals. Once again, that was Stop Calling Me Out. And kicking off the show this Sunday, we heard Spider in the Sink by Alex Little, coming off of her newest EP, also titled Spider in the Sink. If you like what you're hearing, visit kuci.org to stay in the know of all things KUCI. Visit the website for this show, which is ninelives.fyi. That's ninelives.fyi. And there you can find all the music from all of my past shows, including a live updated set list of all the music I'm playing here in the station this Sunday afternoon. Thanks, Jack, for making that happen. This next track that I've picked out for us to listen to today is by a group called Edna Swap. They're an American alternative rock band from Los Angeles, California, formed in 1993 and active until their disbandment in 1999. The band was founded by singer-songwriter Ann Previn, as well as multi-instrumentalist Scott Cutler. And over their six-year run, Edna Swap issued 3 studio albums and an EP via major labels, blending post-grunge and alternative rock influences while struggling for mainstream commercial success, despite critical nods to their melodic songcraft. The song I'm about to play for you comes off of their album Wacko Magneto from 1997, featuring Carla Azar on drums, who is just legendary. So I hope you enjoy this track called Stop Counting by Edna Swap right here on KUCI 88.9 FM in Irvine.

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Welcome back. You are tuned in to the Hall of Fame show here on KUCI 88.9 FM in Irvine. I'm Smitten Kitten, formerly of the Nine Lives show, and thank you so much for joining me here on your Sunday afternoon. We just heard the song El Medina by Midnight Rodeo, which is by a Nottingham-based five-piece. The lead singer of this psychedelic pop indie rock band, Midnight Rodeo, is Mandy Chamberlain, and you just heard their song, once again, El Medina, coming off of their newly released debut album titled Chaos Era. The band recorded this album, Chaos Era, with Samana Franklin Mockett, who made use of the acclaimed Five Pieces residential studio located deep in the Welsh countryside. And for 10 days, in sometimes 16-hour sessions, music, incense, and a lot of songwriting lyrics flowed while vintage amp valves glowed, according to the band, while they were creating their album, Chaos Era. Once again, that was Midnight Rodeo with their track El Medina. Before that, we heard Cross My Heart by Lime Garden, coming off of their latest album, Maybe Not Tonight. Musically, Cross My Heart raids the band's record collection and falls somewhere between the Stone Roses, Happy Mondays, and the Yeah Yeah Yeahs, whilst lyrically, it hones in on the complicated high that follows a relationship falling apart, the liberation, the creeping uncertainty, and the head rush of finding yourself again. Frontwoman Chloe Howard says of the track, quote, "A breakup is never easy, but afterwards I experience this initial rush of freedom, maybe partly due to rediscovering who I am, little bits I'd suppressed for love or the illusion of love. It's about promising myself I won't lose my sense of identity the next time," end quote. Once again, that was Cross My Heart by Lime Garden. Before that, we heard Carried Away by Michelle Gurevich, who creates music for the lo-fi, slow-burning, and emotionally charged. Her sound draws from slowcore and 70s Eastern European balladry. And this track that we just heard, Carried Away, comes off of her latest album titled It Was the Moment. According to the artist, this album was born from grief and instability and may be her most vulnerable work to date. Once again, that was Carried Away by Michelle Gurevich. And at the top of that set, we heard Stop Counting by Edna Swap. This next track I have for you is another new single, and it's by Dream Nails, coming off of their highly anticipated third studio album titled You Wish via Marshall Records. Dream Nails is a London-based rock duo consisting of Mimi Jason on lead vocals and bass, Anya Pearson on guitar and backing vocals, and Lucy Katz on drums and percussion. Here is their latest single from their newest album, You Wish. It's called The Spirit Does Not Burn by Dream Nails, right here on Nine Lives on the Hall of Fame show on KUCI 88.9 FM in Irvine.

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0: Thank you for letting me know. I'll be safer next time.

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I'm Smitten Kitten, formerly of the Nine Lives program, and whew, that track we just heard, Shooting Shadows by Sweeping Promises, is probably my favorite of the entire set list today, purely because the first thing that track makes you wonder is whether it's a new release or what year exactly it has been released. To me, it sounds like it's been unearthed through a lost archive somewhere between 1970s and the early 1980s, which is just amazing that they're able to capture such a intense, classic garage rock, kind of claustrophobic, insulated sound. Shooting Shadows is led by lead singer and bassist Lyra Mondal. And the duo themselves are from Kansas. Shooting Shadows by Sweeping Promises is brutally direct. We've got an intro, a verse, a repeated chorus, and back to the outro. There's no unnecessary displays of virtuosity, no elaborate structural detours. Everything is reduced to rhythm and tension, which makes that track one of my favorites of the entire set today. Before that, we heard Plastic Skeletons by Jealous of the Birds, but the acoustic version that was released in 2018. With only her voice and an acoustic guitar, Naomi Hamilton creates an intricate soundscape for that track, Plastic Skeletons. The original version is fun, hazy, and mysterious. In the acoustic reworking, Jealous of the Birds strips down to put the focus on Hamilton's voice and lyrics. Here's a quote from Naomi about the song. Quote, "It's fun to try to rearrange a song that was originally intended to be fuzzy and trashily psychedelic into something much mellower. That relaxed style of recording has grown to be part of my process these past few years, so I'm always blissed out to be able to share any little DIY moments like this." End quote. Once again, that was the acoustic version of Plastic Skeletons by Jealous of the Birds. Before that, we heard Ice Cream on the Beach by Austin surf psychedelic outfit Annabelle Chairlegs. It is one of her poppier tracks coming off of her latest album titled Waking Up. There's been so much new music that's been released. I've been playing so many new singles, albums, and tracks by newly emerging artists, and it just makes me so happy that all of this new music that's being put out is still so awesome to hear. And before Ice Cream on the Beach by Annabelle Chairlegs, we heard another new one by Dream Nails. It's called The Spirit Does Not Burn. Now, in the spirit of newness, I've got two new releases straight from KUCI's archives, straight from KUCI's computer, right here for you on KUCI 88.9 FM in Irvine. 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
0: Is it?
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6: 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Well, I've gone by a few different show titles since I began at the station in 2019. The latest is Nine Lives, and I couldn't be more excited to share some tunes with you for a whole nother hour on this Sunday afternoon. Once again, I'm Smitten Kitten, and Nine Lives is a fun, fierce experience that spotlights obscure bands and artists, focusing on lesser-known female frenchie crews whose grooves will melt your whiskers off. Now, before that very short break, we heard two new releases straight from the KUCI computer. We heard Since April by Girl Puppy, and before that, we heard Cruise by Snail Mail, coming off their newest album, titled Ricochet. Kicking off hour two, I'm very excited to introduce to you BOI, a new Antwerp-based band formed by songwriter Indra Albrook on vocals and guitars. This all-women queer outfit further consists of Chloe Mays on guitars, Claire Faniel on guitars and keys, Marie Cutspout on bass and backing vocals, and Kaya Crows on drums and electronics. Following a strong rise within the Belgian underground scene, the foundation of BOI's music is formed by captivating lyrics mixed with mesmerizing instruments. Drenched in a grungy sauce, BOI makes catchy pop songs with a twist. Their newest album, titled Venus in Flux, as noted by the band, quote, is a record about movement, bodies that change, relationships that shift, and identities that are never fixed. BOI translates this flux into a sound that is as intense as it is honest. Sometimes confrontational and hard-hitting, other times small and fragile. With this debut album, they make it clear that they are no one-hit wonder, but a band that lives for the stage, with broken amps, queer defiance, and even more broken hearts, end quote. Right here, right now, here is the final track off of BOI's latest album, titled Venus in Flux. This song is called Sugar Rabbit, and you're listening to the Hall of Fame show on KUCI 88.9 FM in Irvine.

0: 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But firefighters can't do it alone.
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Welcome back. I'm Smitten Kitten, formerly of the show Nine Lives, and thank you for joining me here on your Sunday afternoon. We just heard a track called Fortune Teller by Itchy and the Knits, coming off of their newest album titled Greetings from Itchy and the Knits. And in my opinion, this 60s-inspired girl group are the real deal 21st century monkeys. Before Fortune Teller by Itchy and the Knits, we heard Garage Flowers by Cowbell, coming off their 2021 album Waiting for Yesterday. Before that, we heard Rollin' and Tumblin' by Jackie Venson, coming off of her 2019 album Joy. Jackie Venson tells Pop Matters of this track, quote, "Sometimes in order to heal from great pain, you need to open the wound and allow yourself to feel it. This song is my allowance to myself and my acceptance of a broken heart," end quote. And that's about the song Rollin' and Tumblin', once again by Jackie Venson. And before that, we heard Sugar Rabbit by B.O.I. If you like what you're hearing and you want to know more about KUCI, visit kuci.org. 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This next track that I'm about to share with you comes from the bilingual Montreal Collective. They're called La Securité. And this track right here that I'm about to play for you is called Detour. Very excited to share that with you right now on the Hall of Fame show. 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I'm Smitten Kitten, and this is Detour by La Securité.

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I'm Smitten Kitten, and you are tuned in to the Hall of Fame show here on KUCI 88.9 FM in Irvine. Thanks for joining me here for the Hall of Fame show on your Sunday afternoon. We just heard the track Girl is a Knife by Lava LaRue coming off of her latest EP titled Do You Know Everything? According to the artist herself, quote, as a queer, non-binary, and mixed-race artist born to a Black British mother and Latvian father, Lava's words have always carried the weight of much lived experience, going deep on everything from class politics and identity to community and relationships. It unsurprisingly seeps into their expansive sound, shape-shifting vocals, genre-skirting beats, and sharp socio-political observations, end quote. Once again, you heard Girl is a Knife by Lava LaRue. Before that, we heard Blood Sport by Tropical Sludge Storm, coming off of their album from 2025, Fairyland Codex, which is probably my favorite album released by the four-piece experimental group. They are from Australia, specifically Melbourne, Victoria, and they formed in 2017 when guitarist and vocalist Gareth Lydiard and bassist and vocalist Fiona Kitchen, previously of The Drones, decided to join forces with guitarist, keyboardist, and vocalist Erica Dunn, as well as drummer Lauren Hamill. And the result is something acidic, acerbic, and takes on a command of wordplay, undercut by snarling guitars, pulsing rhythms, and explosive beats. I really love Tropical Sludge Storm. Once again, we heard their track Blood Sport. They're one of the best bands that I've seen live, and it is just a sight to see. So if you ever have the chance to see them, I highly recommend. It is an electric show that they put on. Visit 9lives.fyi to see all the music that I've played on this show so far. Check on those songs that you really liked listening to and find out a whole bunch more about the artists that I've played on this show today, as well as artists from my past shows. This next song that I have queued up and ready to go for you is by Upchuck. It's a newly released single by the group. And according to The Reconnoiter, quote, feeling defeated and preparing for a new beginning, this song is about someone on the verge of a major emotional turning point, using the idea of a last breath as a symbol for letting go of an old version of themselves, end quote. So get ready for the latest single by the Atlanta-based band Upchuck, right here on the Hall of Fame programming with me, Smitten Kitten. This is Last Breath by Upchuck.

0: Nobody had to tell your grandparents not to drive while using their typewriters. 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

Welcome back. You are tuned in to the Hall of Fame show with me, Smitten Kitten, right here on KUCI 88.9 FM in Irvine. Thank you so much for joining us here on your Sunday afternoon. It's been such a great show. So energy driven and so many great tracks. For example, we just heard one by Body Shop, coming off of their newest album, X Body, and that song was called Repulsion. And Body Shop describes their sound as erotic machine music, which I would have to agree with. Before Repulsion by Body Shop, we heard Tunnel Vision by Shooting Daggers, coming off of their 2024 album, Love and Rage, released via New Heavy Sounds. Shooting Daggers is a London-based, non-binary, queercore punk trio consisting of Sal Pellegrin on lead vocals and guitar, and they're from France. We've also got B. Simeon on bass, backing, and backing vocals, and they're from Italy, and Raquel J. Alves on drums and backing vocals, and they're from Spain. Once again, that was Tunnel Vision by Shooting Daggers. Before that, another new release by the group TV Star, and we heard their track titled Reality Check. TV Star was formed in the Seattle, Tacoma, Washington area in 2020 over a shared admiration of 90s psych, classic shoegaze, and the underdogs of alt country, which I could definitely hear all of those roots mixed into their track. Once again, it was called Reality Check by TV Star. And before that, we heard Last Breath by Upchuck, the latest single released by the Atlanta-based band, of course, with KT on those vocals. Now, before we go, I've got a couple more tracks for your ears. 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Go to kuci.org to stay in the know of all things KUCI. And you can visit the website for this specific show, which is 9lives.fyi. There you can find all the music that I've played this Sunday afternoon, as well as all the music from my past shows. Thank you, Jack, for setting that up. It is a great place to easily access all the music you want to listen to again and again. Without further ado, this next track that I've got for you is titled Power by New Bloom. They are a Detroit-based group led by Mo Neuroth.

Thank you so much for tuning in to the Hall of Fame show here on your Sunday afternoon. Once again, I'm Smitten Kitten, formerly of the Nine Lives programming. You just heard Sunday Morning by Slippers. Before that was Power by New Bloom. Please make sure you keep those FM dials turned on and tuned in, because you are not going to want to miss this next show. Before I go, of course, I've got to leave you with a couple tracks to close out the hour. This next one speaks for itself. It's called I Gotta Go by Mick, followed by Feet on the Sand by Alice Costello, coming off of her newest album, Move On With the Year. Once again, I'm Smitten Kitten, formerly of Nine Lives, here on the Hall of Fame show on this beautiful Sunday afternoon in Irvine. Here is I Gotta Go by Mick, and this is Smitten Kitten signing off.

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0: Need to brush up on your biking skills? 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Remember, these should all be done with your left hand and arm, unless otherwise listed. 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For a sudden stop or decrease of speed, extend your left arm out and downward beyond the side of your bike, also at a 90-degree angle. Now you're all set. Stay alert and bike safe.
1: 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This is Sizable Niche on KUCI 88.9 FM in Irvine. Your host for Sizable Niche is unfortunately out, but you've got me, DJ JC, as a sub, so we're going to have a great time today. We're looking at some Japanese disco, funk, soul, fusion, under the umbrella term of Japanese city pop, if you will. But first up, we have two new releases for KUCI fans. So give us 2 seconds and we'll cue that up.

Super great new music coming at you. First one was My Wings featuring India Blue by the artist E. Ludquist on their album Chasing My Reflections. Next was Double Slay by Horatio Luna. That was on their album Action Reaction. Now coming at you is our Japanese city pop that we have scheduled for the next 2 hours. So hopefully you guys like this genre, and if you've never heard of it, then you're in for a treat. Our first up will be by Bread and Butter on their album Late Late Summer, and this song is called Tobacco Road 20.

right. So, top of the hour was, or excuse me, top of the set was, like I mentioned, Tobacco Road 20 by Bread and Butter on their 1979 album Late Summer. After that was Dreaming Day by Celia Paul and Tatsuro Yamashita on their 2018 album Rarities. After that was High Jack by Jiro Inagaki and his Soul Media on their 1970 album Head Rock, a little bit of a throwback. And after that was Cassiopeia's Far Away on their 1979 album Cassiopeia. Finally, we listened to Fashionable Lover by Hi-Fi Set on their self-titled album from 1976. Or excuse me, that's actually what's coming up right now, so stay tuned.

All right, hope you've been enjoying the Japanese jazz, soul, funk, instrumentals, city pop, all of it. At the top of that set was Fashionable Lover by Hi-Fi Set on their 1976 album Fashionable Lover. Next was Blue Wave by Kei Ishiguro on their 1979 album. Next was Alarm Clock by Tomoko Soryo on their 1977 album City Lights by the Moonlight. After that was If I Could Meet You in a Dream by Minako Yoshida, one of my favorites, on their 2004 album. And we just listened to Love's Profile by Yuri Kokubu. Excuse me for the pronunciation. And that's from their 1983 album. But we still have more your way, so stay tuned.

0: right, so you just listened to a lot of songs. The top of that list was The Sea and the Boy by Taiko Onuki on their 1978 album Mignon. After that was Let's Go to the Beach by Bread and Butter on their 1979 Late Late Summer album. We listened to them a little bit earlier and they are one of my favorites. Love the band name, love the song. After that was another Taiko Onuki song, but now Colorful City on their 1982 Cliché album. And after that, we just listened to Kennel Street in the Rain by Ipo on their 1980 Goodies album. And it's top of the hour, so a few legal IDs and PSAs for you, and then we'll get back to the music.
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So you just heard another set of songs with some of my favorites. Top of the set was another bread and butter song. Clearly, I can't get enough of them. That one was Blue Horizon. Same album as the others, Late Late Summer. Next was Be With You by Kazuhito Murata. And this was from their debut 1982 album. Next was California Blue by Masayuki Kishi on their Warm Front 2014 album, a super fun one. And you just listened to another one of my favorites, Gravitations by Akira Inoue on their 1982 album Prophetic Dream. But we still have lots more, so stay tuned.

Right, welcome back to Sizable Niche. This is your sub, DJ JC. We had some great songs there. You just heard Lazy Night by Makoto Matsushita on the 1981 album First Light. Before that was Icebox and Movie by Atsuka Nina from their 1985 album Windy Island. And top of the set was Atsuko Nina's Highway 1 from the 1985 album Naturally, which was a very upbeat one. Hopefully matched the celebratory moods of all the grads out there. Congrats to my brothers Ben and Luke for graduating UCLA's undergrad and UCI's grad programs. All right, we still have more music to come, so stay tuned.

right. So you just heard a very fitting song. Its name was Say Goodbye by Masayuki Kishi. And we're actually going to be saying goodbye because we're going to shift now to two new releases that were sent into KUCI. So stay tuned for those. But before the Say Goodbye song was Rainy Heart by Kingo Hamada. And before that was On the Seashore by Sadistics. And top of the set was a personal favorite, Moonchild by Sibo Mato on their album Stereotype A. They're a Japanese band with an Italian name singing in broken English. So very multicultural. We've got the new release Voodoo Gates coming your way by Brooklyn Funk Essentials on their album Black Butterfly, as well as Spyro Theme by the Tony Soprano Band from their album Down Tempo 1. Stay tuned. Thanks for listening to Sizable Niche. I'm your sub, DJ JC, and next week I'll actually be taking over this time slot with my own show, Soup of the Day, where we'll also be doing, like Sizable Niche, different genres each week. So stay tuned and have a good rest of your day.

And on that note, we'll make it 4 o'clock in the afternoon here at KUCI in Irvine, 88.9 on your FM dial and concurrently at KUCI.org, worldwide webbing to every corner of the circular globe to bring you KUCI's quality type programming as we move out of this afternoon's sizable niche substitution and into the gosh darn real thing, episode 2202 of the Darkling Eclectica. Please continue watching your step.

0: That's John Batiste. His latest album's called Black Mozart. And we heard there a piece he calls Shine. Before that, Peter Case from his Flying Saucer Blues album with Blue Distance. And we started off with Carrie Politzer's quintet. Goodbye, bidding you a fond goodbye, and welcoming you to this, episode 2202 of the Darkling Eclectica, here for a Sunday afternoon, here just about every Gall Dern Sunday afternoon from 4 until 6. There's graduations to the left of me, graduations to the right of me. So if you are looking for something to do, remember, graduation is your best entertainment value, and there seem to be several of them going on even as I'm speaking to you here on the UCI campus. It's almost too frightening to work for words, but you can come out and take a look for yourself. I'll be here, however. It's only 4:15, and we'll be here till 6 o'clock with this episode of the Darkling Eclectica, so plenty of stuff coming up ahead. Some of that stuff includes our friend in the corner, Mr. Machine, with announcements such as the following.
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0: Well, thank you to those organizations and to Mr. Machine. Let's see, what else is going on the program this afternoon? Well, coming up at 4:30, we'll have the Darkling Eclectica Presents presentation as we continue on with part two of the Rutabaga Stories by Carl Sandburg. We finished up part one from 1922. Now we've got part two from 1923. It's part two of part two. And it's episode 2202, so there's just the twos are multiplying. But we'll have Carl Sandburg and some Rutabaga stories from 4:30 till 5 o'clock. Then just our regular jiggery-pokery from 5 until 6. And as I said, we're followed at 6 o'clock by Omakase. So make a note of that for later on in the day. Right now, something else new in here at the station from the bass player Corcoran Holt. The album is called Freedom of Art. And this is his take on Milt Jackson's tune, Hello. We heard somebody doing goodbye at the top of the show, so let's hear somebody saying hello. Corcoran Holt and his group right here on KUCI.

0: That's Adrian Rollini and his orchestra. He was the baritone sax player. Came in just there at the end with his little bit. From 1933, Howard Phillips on the vocals. Happy as the day is long. Old Harold Arlen tune. That was 1933. I think that qualifies as old. Before that, the Sleepy Man Banjo Boys with a tune they call Wildflower. And we started off with the new one from Corker and Holt. He's the bass player leading the group. Freedom of Art is the album we heard. Hello. Brings us to 4:30 in the afternoon here at KUCI. Got a couple of messages from Mr. Machine before we get to our Darkling Eclectica Presents presentation.
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0: Well, thank you very kindly there, Mr. Machine. 431, 432, if you want to believe the massive KUCI in-house atomic clock. That means it's time for the Darkling Eclectica Presents portion of the program. Rutabaga Stories, we did book one over the past couple of weeks, and did part one of book two, last week, so we've got part two of book two this week, which we meet Hat Rack the Horse and several of his compatriots, some people we've met in previous installments, but I'll just remind you once again, you're listening to KUCI in Irvine, and hit a little theme music.

0: 3. 5 stories about Hatrack the horse, 6 pigeons, 3 wild Babylonian baboons, 6 umbrellas, Bozo the Button Buster. People: Hatrack the horse, Peter Potato Blossom Wishes, Ragbag Mammy, Gimmies, Whiffle the Chick, Chickamauga, Chattanooga, Chattahoochee, Blue Mist, Bubbles, Wednesday Evening in the Twilight and the Gloaming, Telegrams, The 3 Wild Babylonian Baboons, 3 Umbrellas, The Night Policeman, 6 Umbrellas, The Big Umbrella, Straw Hats, Dippy the Wisp, Bozo the Button Buster, A Mouse, Deep Red Roses, The Beans Are Burning, Sweeter Than the Bees Humming. How Ragbag Mammy kept her secret while the wind blew away the village of Hatpins. There was a horse-faced man in the village of Cream Puffs. People called him Hatrack the Horse. The skin stretched tight over his bones. Once a little girl said, "His eyes look like lightning bugs lighting up the summer night coming out of 2 little doors." When Hatrack the Horse took off his hat, he reached his hand around behind and hung the hat on a shoulder bone sticking out. When he wanted to put on his hat, he reached his hand round and took it off from where it was hanging on the shoulder bone sticking out behind. One summer, Hatrack said to Peter Potato Blossom Wishes, "I'm going away up north and west in the Rutabaga country to see the towns different from each other. Then I'll come back east as far as I went west and south as far as I went north, till I'm back again where my little pal Peter Potato Blossom Wishes lives in the village of Cream Puffs." So he went away, going north and west and coming back east and south, till he was back again in his hometown, sitting on the front steps of his little red shanty, fixing a kite to fly.
1: "Are you glad to come back?"
0: asked Peter.
2: "Yes, this is my home. This is the only place where I know how the winds act up, so I can talk to them when I fly a kite."
1: "Oh, tell me what you saw, and how you listened, and if they handed you any nice packages."
2: "Oh, they handed me packages, all right," said Hatrack the Horse. "Away far to the west, I came to the village of Hatpins," he went on. "It's the place where they make all the hat pins for the hats to be pinned on in the Rutabaga country. They asked me about the village of Cream Puffs and how the winds are here, because the winds here blow so many hats off that the village of hat pins sells more hat pins to the people here than anywhere else. Now, there's an old woman in the village of Hatpins. She walks across the town and around the town every morning and every afternoon. On her back is a big rag bag. She never takes anything out of the rag bag. She never puts anything in. Oh, that is, nobody ever sees her put anything in or take anything out. She has never opened the rag bag, telling people to take a look and see what's in it. She sleeps with the rag bag for a pillow, so it's always with her, and nobody looks into it unless she lets them, and she never lets them. Her name? Well, everybody calls her Ragbag Mammy. She wears aprons with big pockets, and though she never speaks to big grown-up people, she's always glad to meet little growing people, boys and girls. And especially, most of all, she likes to meet boys and girls who say, 'Gimme,' once like that, or 'Gimme, gimme,' twice like that, or 'Gimme, gimme, gimme,' 3 times, or 'Gimme, gimme, gimme, gimme, gimme, gimme, gimme,' more times than we can count. She likes to meet the gimmies, because she digs into her pockets and brings out square chocolate drops and round chocolate drops and chocolate drops shaped like a half moon, barber pole candy with red and white stripes wrapped around it. All day suckers, so long, they last not only all day, but all this week and all next week. And different kinds of jackstones, some that say chink chink on the sidewalks, and some that say teensy weensy chink chink when they all bunch together on the sidewalk. And sometimes, if one of the gimmies is crying and feeling bad, she gives the gimme a doll, only as big as a child's hand, but the doll can say the alphabet and sing little Chinese Assyrian songs. Well, of course, said Hatrack the horse, reaching his hand around to see if his hat was hanging on behind. Of course, you have to have sharp ears and listen close up and be nice when you're listening if you're going to hear a doll say the alphabet and sing little Chinese Assyrian songs.
1: I could hear them, said Peter Potato Blossom Wishes. I'm a nice listener. I could hear those dolls sing little Chinese Assyrian songs.
2: Oh, I believe you, little pal of mine, said Hatrack. I know you have the ears, and you know how to put your ears so you hear. Now, of course, every morning and every afternoon when Ragbag Mammy walks across the town and around the town in the village of Hatpins, people ask her what's in the rag bag on her back. And she answers, it's a nice day we're having. Or, I think the rain'll stop when it stops raining, don't you? Then, if they ask again and beg and plead, what is in the rag bag? What is in the rag bag? She tells them, when the wind blows away the village of Hatpins and blows it so far away it never comes back, then, I'll tell you what's in the rag bag. Well, one day, the wind came along and blew the village of Hatpins loose. And after blowing it loose, carried it high off in the sky. And the people were saying to each other, well, now we're going to hear Ragbag Mammy tell us what's in the rag bag. And the wind kept blowing, carrying the village of Hatpins higher and farther and farther and higher. And when at last it went away so high it came to a white cloud, the Hatpins in the village all stuck out and fastened the village to the cloud, so the wind couldn't blow it any further. And, after a while, they pulled the Hatpins out of the cloud, and the village dropped back right down where it was before. And Ragbag Mammy goes every morning and every afternoon with the rag bag on her back across and around the town. And sometimes people say to her, the next time the wind blows us away, the next time the wind will blow us so far there won't be any cloud to fasten Hatpins in, and you'll have to tell us what's in the rag bag. And Ragbag Mammy just answers, yes, yes, yes, yes, and goes on her way, looking for the next boy or girl to say, gimme, once like that, or gimme, gimme, twice like that, or gimme, gimme, gimme, gimme, gimme, gimme, more times than we can count. And if a child's crying, she digs into her pockets and pulls out the doll that says the alphabet and sings little Chinese Assyrian songs.
1: And, said Peter Potato Blossom Wishes, you have to listen close up with your ears and be nice when you're listening.
2: In the village of Hatpins, that the wind nearly blew away forever, said Hatrack the horse.
0: And Peter Potato Blossom Wishes skipped away down from the little red shanty, skipped down the street, and then began walking slow, saying to herself,
1: I love Hatrack the horse like a granduncle. His eyes look like lightning bugs lighting up the summer night, coming out of two little doors.
0: How six pigeons came back to Hatrack the horse after many accidents and six telegrams. Six crooked ladders stood against the front of the shanty where Hatrack the horse lived. Yellow roses, all on fire, were climbing up and down the ladders, up and down and crossways. And leaning out on both sides from the crooked ladders were vines of yellow roses, leaning, curving, nearly falling. Hatrack the horse was waiting. This was the morning Whiffle the chick was coming.
2: "Sit here on this cracker box and listen," he said to her when she came. "Listen, and you'll hear the roses saying, 'This is climbing time for all yellow roses, and climbing time is the time to climb. How did we ever learn to climb only by climbing?' Listen, and you'll hear, it's the feet of the yellow roses climbing up and down and leaning out and curving and nearly falling.
0: So Whiffle the chick sat there early in the summer, enjoying herself, sitting on a cracker box, listening to the yellow roses climb around the six crooked ladders. Hatrack the horse came out. On his shoulders were two pigeons, on his hands, two pigeons. And he reached his hand around behind his back where his hat was hanging, and he opened the hat and showed Whiffle the chick two pigeons in the hat.
1: "They're lovely pigeons to look at, and their eyes are full of lessons to learn," said Whiffle the chick. "Maybe you'll tell me why you have their feet wrapped in bandages, hospital liniment bandages full of hospital liniment smells? Why do you put soft mittens on the feet of these pigeons so lovely to look at?"
2: "Oh, they came back yesterday. They came back home," was the answer. "They came back limping on their feet with the toes turned in so far they nearly turned backward. When they put their bleeding feet in my hands, one by one, each one, it was like each one was writing his name on my hand with red ink."
1: "Did you know they were coming?"
0: asked Whiffle.
2: "Every day, the last 6 days, I get a telegram, six telegrams from six pigeons, and at last they come home. And ever since they come home, they're telling me they come because they love Hatrack the horse and the yellow climbing roses climbing over the six crooked ladders."
1: "Did you name your pigeons with names?"
0: asked Whiffle.
2: "Well, these three, the sandy and gold and brown, all named themselves by where they came from. This is Chickamauga, here's Chattanooga, and this is Chattahoochee. The other three all got their names from me when I was feeling high and easy. This is Blue Mist, here is Bubbles. And last of all, take a look at Wednesday evening in the twilight and the gloaming."
1: "Do you always call her Wednesday evening in the twilight and the gloaming?"
2: "Oh, not when I'm making coffee for breakfast. If I'm making coffee for breakfast, then I just call her Wednesday evening."
1: "Didn't you tie the mittens on her feet extra special nice?"
2: "Oh, yes, she's an extra special nice pigeon. She cries for pity when she wants pity. And she shuts her eyes when she doesn't want to look at you. And if you look deep in her eyes when her eyes are open, you'll see lights there, exactly like the lights on the pastures and the meadows when the mist is drifting on a Wednesday evening just between the twilight and the gloaming. You see, a week ago yesterday they all went away, and they won't tell why they went away. Somebody clipped their wings, cut off their flying feathers so they couldn't fly, and they won't tell why. They were 600 miles from home, but they won't tell how they counted the 600 miles. 100 miles a day they walked, 600 miles in a week, and they sent a telegram to me every day, one writing a telegram one day and another writing a telegram the next day, all the time walking 100 miles a day with their toes turned in like pigeon toes turn in. Do you wonder they needed bandages, hospital liniment bandages on their feet, and soft mittens?"
1: "Show me the telegrams they sent you, one every day for 6 days while they were walking 600 miles on their pigeon toes."
0: So Hatrack the horse got the six telegrams. The reading on the telegrams was like this. 1.
1: "Feet are as good as wings if you have to. Chickamauga.
3: 2.
1: If you love to go somewhere, it's easy to walk. Chattanooga.
3: 3.
1: In the night, sleeping, you forget whether you have wings or feet or neither. Chattahoochee.
3: 4.
1: What are toes for if they don't point to what you want? Blue Mist.
3: 5.
2: Anybody can walk hundreds of miles, putting one foot ahead of the other. Bubbles.
3: 6.
1: Pity me. Far is far, near is near, and there is no place like home where the yellow roses climb up the ladders and sing in the early summer. Pity me. Wednesday evening in the twilight and the gloaming. Did they have any accidents going 600 miles walking with their little pigeon toes turned in?
3: Asked Whiffle.
2: Once they had an accident,
3: said Hat Rack, with Chattahoochee sitting in his hat, Chickamauga on his right shoulder, Chattanooga on his left, and holding Blue Mist and Bubbles on his wrists.
2: They came to an old wooden bridge. Chattahoochee and Wednesday evening both cried out, "The bridge'll fall if we all walk on at the same time." But they were all six already on the bridge, and the bridge began sagging and tumbled them all into the river. But it was good for them all to have a foot bath for their feet, Wednesday evening explained.
1: I got a suspicion you like Wednesday evening in the twilight and the gloaming best of all,
3: spoke up Whiffle.
2: Well, Wednesday evening was the only one I noticed making any mention of the yellow roses in her telegram,
3: Hat Rack the horse explained, and he picked up Wednesday evening and reached her around and put her to perch on the shoulder bone on his back. Then the old man and the girl sat on the cracker box, saying nothing, only listening to the yellow roses all on fire with early summer climbing up the crooked ladders, up and down and crossways, some of them leaning out and curving and nearly falling. How the three wild Babylonian baboons went away in the rain, eating bread and butter. One morning, when Hat Rack the horse went away from his shanty, he put 3 umbrellas in the corner next to the front door. His pointing finger pointed at the 3 umbrellas as he said,
2: "If the 3 wild Babylonian baboons come sneaking up to this shanty and sneaking through the door and sneaking through the house, then all you 3 umbrellas open up like it was raining, jump straight at the baboons, and fasten your handles in their hands. Then all 3 of you stay open as if it was raining and hold those handles in the hands of those baboons and never let go till I come."
3: Hat Rack the horse went away. The 3 umbrellas stood in the corner next to the front door, and when the umbrellas listened, they could hear the 3 wild Babylonian baboons sneaking up to the shanty. Soon the baboons, all hairy all over, bangs down their foreheads, came sneaking through the door. Just as they were sneaking through the door, they took off their hats to show they were getting ready to sneak through the house. Then the 3 umbrellas in the corner opened up as if it was raining. They jumped straight at the 3 wild Babylonian baboons, and they fastened their handles tight in the hands of the baboons and wouldn't let go. So there were the 3 wild Babylonian baboons, each with a hat in his left hand and an open umbrella in his right hand. When Hat Rack the horse came home, he came quiet. He opened the front door, quiet. Then he looked around inside the house, quiet. In the corner where he'd stood the 3 umbrellas, he saw the 3 wild Babylonian baboons on the floor, sleeping, with umbrellas over their faces.
2: "The umbrellas were so big they couldn't get through the door," said Hat Rack the horse.
3: For a long time he stood looking at the bangs hanging down the foreheads of the baboons while they were sleeping. He took a comb and combed the bangs down the foreheads of the baboons. He went to the cupboard and spread bread and butter. He took the hats out of the left hands of the baboons and put the hats on their heads. He put a piece of bread and butter in the hand of each baboon. After that, he snipped each one across the nose with his finger. Snippity-snipped, just like that. They opened their eyes and stood up. Then he loosened the umbrella handles from their right hands and led them to the door. They all looked out. It was raining.
2: "Now you can go," he told the baboons.
3: And they all walked out of the front door, and they seemed to be snickering and hiding the snickers. The last he saw of them, they were walking away in the rain, eating bread and butter. And they took off their hats, so the rain ran down and slid off on the bangs of their foreheads. Hat Rack the horse turned to the umbrellas and said,
2: "We know how to make a surprise party when we get a visit from the Babylonian baboons with their bangs falling down their foreheads, don't we?"
3: And that's what happened, as Hat Rack the horse told it to the night policeman in the village of Cream Puffs. How six umbrellas took off their straw hats to show respect to the one big umbrella. Wherever Dippy the Wisp went, she was always changing hats. She carried two hat boxes with big picture hats on her right arm, and she carried two hat boxes with big picture hats on her left arm. And she changed from green and gold hats to purple and gray hats, and then back to green and gold whenever she felt like it. Now, the hill that runs down from the shanty of Hat Rack the Horse toward the village of Cream Puffs is a long, long hill. And one morning, the old man sat watching, and away down at the bottom of the long, long hill, he saw four hat boxes. Somebody was coming to call on him. And he knew it was Dippy the Wisp. The hat boxes came up the hill. He saw them stop once, stop twice, stop more times. So he knew Dippy the Wisp was changing hats, changing from gold and green to purple and gray, and then back to gold and green. When at last she got to the top of the hill and came to the shanty of Hat Rack the Horse, she said to him,
1: "Make up a story and tell me. Make up the story about umbrellas. You've traveled all over the Rutabaga country. You've seen so many umbrellas and such wonderful umbrellas. Make me up a big, elegant story about umbrellas."
3: So Hat Rack the Horse took his hat off his head, reached around and hung it on one of the shoulder bones sticking out behind on his back. And the old man looked with a faraway look down the long, long hill running from his shanty toward the village of Cream Puffs. Then he told her this story.
2: "Well, one summer afternoon I came home and found all the umbrellas sitting in the kitchen with straw hats on, telling each other who they are. The umbrella that feeds the fishes fresh buns every morning stood up and said, 'I'm the umbrella that feeds the fishes fresh buns every morning.' The umbrella that fixes the clocks free of charge stood up and said, 'I'm the umbrella that fixes the clocks free of charge.' The umbrella that peels the potatoes with a pencil and makes a pink ink with the peelings stood up and said, 'I'm the umbrella that peels the potatoes with a pencil and makes a pink ink with the peelings.' The umbrella that eats the rats with pepper and salt and a clean napkin every morning stood up and said, 'I'm the umbrella that eats the rats with pepper and salt and a clean napkin every morning.' The umbrella that washes the dishes with a wiper and wipes the dishes with a washer every morning stood up and said, 'I'm the umbrella that washes the dishes with a wiper and wipes the dishes with a washer every morning.' The umbrella that covers the chimney with a dishpan before it rains stood up and said, 'I'm the umbrella that covers the chimney with a dishpan before it rains.' The umbrella that runs to the corner to get corners for the handkerchiefs stood up and said, 'I'm the umbrella that runs to the corner to get corners for the handkerchiefs.' Now, while the umbrellas are all sitting in the kitchen with their straw hats on, telling each other who they are,
0: there comes a big black stranger of an umbrella walking into the kitchen without opening the door, walking in without knocking, without asking anybody, without telling anybody beforehand.
2: Well, since we're telling each other who we are, said the stranger, since we're telling each other who we are, I'm going to tell you who I am. I am the umbrella that holds up the sky. I'm the umbrella the rain comes through. I'm the umbrella that tells the sky when to begin raining and when to stop raining. I'm the umbrella that goes to pieces when the wind blows and then puts itself together again when the wind goes down. I am the first umbrella, the last umbrella, the one and only umbrella all other umbrellas are named for, first, last, and always.
0: When the stranger finished this speech, telling who he was and where he came from, all the other umbrellas sat still for a little while to be respectful. Then they all got up, took off their straw hats, walked up to the stranger, and laid those straw hats at his feet. They wanted to show him they had respect for him. Then they all walked out, first the umbrella that feeds the fishes fresh buns every morning, then the umbrella that fixes the clocks free of charge, then the umbrella that peels the potatoes with a pencil and makes pink ink with the peelings, then the umbrella that eats the rats with pepper and salt and a clean napkin, then the umbrella that washes the dishes with a wiper and wipes the dishes with a washer, then the umbrella that covers the chimney with a dishpan before it rains, and then the umbrella that runs to the corner to get corners for their handkerchiefs. They all laid their straw hats at the feet of the stranger because he came without knocking or telling anybody beforehand, and because he said he's the umbrella that holds up the sky, the big umbrella the rain goes through first of all, the first and last umbrella. That was the way Hat Rack the Horse finished his story for Dippy the Wisp. She was changing hats, getting ready to go. The old man put his loose, bony arms around her and kissed her for a goodbye. And she put her little dimpled arms around his neck and kissed him for a goodbye. And the last he saw of her that day, she was walking far away down at the bottom of the long, long hill that stretches from Hat Rack's shanty toward the village of Cream Puffs. And twice, going down the long hill, she stopped and changed hats, opening and shutting the hat boxes, and changing hats from green and gold to purple and gray, and back to green and gold.